0: And The Odyssey came in third, adding $14.3 million. Mike Dabosky, ABC News.
1: Taylor Swift gave $50,000 to a GoFundMe for Ashley Taunton of Connecticut, seriously hurt after pulling over to help three teenagers whose car hydroplaned off 95 in Rhode Island. Scottie Scheffler on fire at the end of the FedEx Cup Championship, winning with a 4-under-66. At one point, coming within 2 inches of the cup with a 5-iron. Wayne Cabot, ABC News.
2: $2,700 is a jackpot for the next Can't Beat Raven. 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
4: Fresh lake air, WYLF weather. Tonight, a chance of rain showers around 60 degrees with light southwesterly winds. Monday starts with areas of fog, then showers and thunderstorms likely, with highs in the mid-70s and light southwesterly winds. Monday night brings a chance of showers and thunderstorms, then a slight chance of showers and thunderstorms near 65 degrees. Tuesday stays warm with a chance of showers and thunderstorms in the mid-80s. Currently, it's cloudy and 68 degrees, with a west-southwest wind at 7 miles an hour.
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5: If it doesn't make you better, healthier, happier, or just much more interesting, I won't put it on this show. That's my promise. My mission and purpose is to bring you intelligence for your life. My name is John Tesh, and if you're like most people who wear reading glasses, like me, you typically look at yourself in the mirror without them, right? But if you put on those reading glasses, you may be suddenly shocked by the wrinkles and the age spots and the gigantic pores you're seeing. So let's ask the question. Is the glasses version of our face the one that everybody with normal vision sees? No, according to researcher Marilyn Vos Savant. The reason? When you look in the mirror wearing reading glasses, it's what somebody would see if they were only about 12 inches away. But the closest most people get is about 3 feet away. So you're good.
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0: important piece to share with you here on the program. If you're still paying bills by mailing out paper checks, financial experts say you may want to rethink this strategy. It turns out that check fraud is on the rise because thieves have gotten much more sophisticated. According to the Consumer Federation of America, criminals are stealing checks from mailboxes, then using chemicals to erase the original payee's name and replace it with their own. It's called check washing. They also inflate the amount of the check, of course, and cash it before anybody notices. A recent poll found that more than 1 in 5 people have either experienced check fraud themselves or know somebody who has. And thieves often target neighborhood mailboxes and even mailboxes on the street using sticky tools to fish envelopes out before the mail is picked up. It's why you should check your bank statements regularly and especially the images of your cleared checks. A lot of banks have strict reporting deadlines, and waiting too long can make it harder to recover your money. If you absolutely have to mail a check, take it inside the post office instead of leaving it in your mailbox or public mailbox, and use a gel ink pen, which is harder, by the way, to chemically alter.
1: We've got more intelligence for your life still to come on WYLF.
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7: Fresh lake air, WYLF weather. Tonight, a chance of rain showers around 60 degrees with light southwesterly winds. Monday starts with areas of fog, then showers and thunderstorms likely, with highs in the mid-70s and light southwesterly winds. Monday night brings a chance of showers and thunderstorms, then a slight chance of showers and thunderstorms near 65 degrees. Tuesday stays warm with a chance of showers and thunderstorms in the mid-80s. Currently, it's cloudy and 68 degrees, with a west-southwest wind at 8 miles an hour.
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0: Have you heard about the latest weight loss strategy? It's something I'm going to try. It's called protein pacing. It means eating the same amount of protein at every meal. Instead of like eating a lot of carbs at breakfast, like a bagel or cereal, and then loading up on protein at dinner with a steak. This tactic is going to help you burn significantly more fat while maintaining lean body mass, according to Skidmore College, who studied this. So what you want to do, according to them, is you eat 4 high-protein meals throughout the day. That means breakfast, lunch, dinner, plus a snack that could be a protein bar or a shake. But every meal has to have about 30 grams of protein. So think chicken, fish, eggs, Greek yogurt, beans, tofu, stuff like that. It works for weight loss because protein takes more energy to digest than carbohydrates and fat. But you cannot forget the healthy fiber. We have to have fiber. Make sure you add vegetables to as many meals as you can. So just remember, 4 meals a day and include roughly 30 grams of protein at each meal.
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1: ABC News, I'm Wayne Cabot. 6 months into the Iran war, and tonight, for the first time in a month, both sides are firing on each other again. ABC Stephen Portnoy.
2: A U.S. official telling ABC News the military fired at Iranian Revolutionary Guard forces on an island in the Strait of Hormuz. The official saying those forces were seen preparing to launch rockets with sea mines into the strait. The U.S. hitting two Iranian rocket launchers.
1: Hours later, Iran fired on two U.S. bases in Jordan, claiming that it destroyed them. The U.S. says that the missiles were intercepted, and now Jordan is saying it intercepted 8 Iranian missiles tonight. Day after a wall of water washed over a campground in the Grand Canyon, 15 people remain missing. People who ran through mud to escape were rescued by helicopter. Authorities in Nepal are warning of potential fresh flooding there as water levels rise. 3,000 people missing in the apocalyptic flooding that hit Nepal and Tibet. This is ABC News. I Will Always Love You, heard time and time again across America and at various concert venues over the weekend by various performers. Dolly Parton laid to rest Friday at her Nashville burial site, Woodlawn Memorial Park and Mausoleum, confirmed by Dolly's niece, Lainey May, who said, "My granny always had a way of making me feel like I was enough. She believed in me before I even knew how to believe in myself." Riding the Tilt-A-Whirl at the Minnesota State Fair this weekend, 100 years after the dizzying ride debuted, Molly and Riley know how to do it.
3: We were really leaning into the turns. You have a little control on how much you want to
4: turn. Yeah, how many times you turn. So we were really leaning into it and making sure that we got the full experience.
3: Yeah, we got some good butterflies.
4: Yeah,
1: too many butterflies, and the Tilt-A-Whirl becomes something more like the Tilt-A-Hurl. I'm Wayne Cabot, ABC News.
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9: Fresh Lake Air, WYLF weather. Tonight, a chance of rain showers around 60 degrees with light southwesterly winds. Monday starts with areas of fog, then showers and thunderstorms likely, with highs in the mid-70s and light southwesterly winds. Monday night brings a chance of showers and thunderstorms, then a slight chance of showers and thunderstorms near 65 degrees. Tuesday stays warm with a chance of showers and thunderstorms in the mid-80s. Currently, it's cloudy and 68 degrees. With a south-southwest wind at 7 miles an hour.
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10: It's Intelligence for Your Life here on the John Tesh Program. And how can you gain respect at work? Display your willpower. This is according to new research in the Journal of Personality and Social Psychology. It found that people with high measures of self-control were seen as more powerful and were more respected. So how could you show your willpower? Just behave in ways that align with your goals, whether that means doing a lunchtime workout, meal prepping each day in advance, or chit-chatting with your coworkers about training for a 10K, or learning a new instrument or a new language. All of these things show self-control. It turns out people who set and reach their goals and act in accordance with their values are always thought of more powerful.

0: Question for you. Have you ever had a panic attack? It's one of the worst feelings in the world. 9 years ago when I was going through chemotherapy, I had one and I didn't think I was going to survive. But here and now is how to snap out of it if it happens to you. According to Charles Schaefer, a psychology professor at NYU and author of the book When Panic Happens, very valuable book. Dr. Schaefer recommends finding a way to distract or even reboot your fight or flight system, because if we can divert our minds and bodies away from the panic, we can defuse the fear bomb going off inside of us. And one simple way to do that is with ice, of all things. Dr. Schaefer says you can squeeze an ice cube in your hand and your mind will start thinking that's the threat you have to pay attention to, because you'll have a really uncomfortable sensation in your hand. That pulls your attention and your nervous system away from the panic attack. And when your nervous system thinks you're freezing, it automatically slows down your heart to keep you alive. That counteracts the racing heart of a panic attack. Amazing, right? Taking a cold shower or splashing cold water on your face can also work. Anything cold will jolt your system out of a panic attack.
1: We've got more intelligence for your life still to come on WYLF.
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7: Fresh lake air, WYLF weather. Tonight, a chance of rain showers around 60 degrees with light southwesterly winds. Monday starts with areas of fog, then showers and thunderstorms likely, with highs in the mid-70s and light southwesterly winds. Monday night brings a chance of showers and thunderstorms, then a slight chance of showers and thunderstorms near 65 degrees. Tuesday stays warm with a chance of showers and thunderstorms in the mid-80s. Currently, it's cloudy and 68 degrees, with a southwest wind at 8 miles an hour.
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0: Carlisle says Dolly took a risk and accepted me for being gay. The remnants of Tropical Storm Dolly could drench the Caribbean and possibly South Florida this week, while in the Pacific, Hurricane Carina has just formed, likely to avoid land way out in the Pacific. I'm Wayne Cabot, ABC News.
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3: Fresh lake air, WYLF weather. Tonight, a chance of rain showers around 60 degrees with light southwesterly winds. Monday starts with areas of fog, then showers and thunderstorms likely, with highs in the mid-70s and light southwesterly winds. Monday night brings a chance of showers and thunderstorms, then a slight chance of showers and thunderstorms near 65 degrees. Tuesday stays warm with a chance of showers and thunderstorms in the mid-80s. Currently, it's cloudy and 66 degrees, with a southwest wind at 3 miles an hour.
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4: Intelligence for your life. Let's talk about the science of houseflies. Scientists have now discovered why flies are so hard to swat, and this discovery led to discovering the perfect way to swat the fly. Experts from the California Institute of Technology said a fly's brain plans the best way to avoid being swatted within 100 milliseconds of spotting you looming over it with a rolled-up magazine. Within that time, the fly, 100 milliseconds, the fly places its legs in an optimal position to get out of the way in the opposite direction, leaving you swatting the table and cursing. That's how the research found the optimal method for actually swatting the fly. They say, don't swat at the fly's position when you spot it. Instead, aim a bit forward of that to anticipate where the fly is going to head when it sees you coming for it. And then let me know how this works, because I want to use it. John at Tesh.com is my email address. John at Tesh.com.

0: Are you like me? Are you obsessed? Do you have trouble sticking to your diet and eating healthy when there's a lot of junk food around? You're not alone. In fact, new research from Johns Hopkins has found junk food is twice as tempting as good for your food. But here's the kicker. We don't have to eat tons of our favorites to be satisfied. In fact, don't miss this. Believe it or not, after just a few bites of candy, cake, cookies, or chips, just a few bites, our favorite indulgence is no more satisfying than kale or an apple. Now, that temptation is the reason why we're more likely to pile our basket with junk food at the market. So why do we find unhealthy foods more tempting? Lead researcher Dr. Corbin Cunningham says it is because our subconscious mind is all about our own survival, and we have an innate biological desire to consume high-calorie foods because the extra energy can be stored to help tide us over on the days when food is scarce. Plus, high-fat, high-sugar foods, they simply taste better. Amen to that. Another factor, many high-calorie foods are associated with celebration, so think birthday cake. We also know treats should be indulged in only occasionally, so they become more rewarding than the healthy foods we're free to eat in vast quantities. Spinach, cucumbers, that stuff. Bottom line, the folks at Johns Hopkins say if you're tempted by junk food, indulge yourself, but only in moderation. In other words, you're dying for chocolate? Get a mini-sized bar that leaves you satisfied if you wait a while and much more likely to choose healthy food instead of junk for your next meal or your snack. I'll try.
1: Intelligence for your life.
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1: Fresh lake air, WYLF weather. Tonight, a chance of rain showers around 60 degrees with light southwesterly winds. Monday starts with areas of fog, then showers and thunderstorms likely, with highs in the mid-70s and light southwesterly winds. Monday night brings a chance of showers and thunderstorms, then a slight chance of showers and thunderstorms near 65 degrees. Tuesday stays warm with a chance of showers and thunderstorms in the mid-80s. Currently, it's cloudy and 66 degrees, with a north wind at 0 miles an hour.
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1: ABC News, I'm Wayne Cabot. Fighting resumed today in the U.S.-Iran war. America firing on Iranian rocket launchers in the Strait of Hormuz. Iran responding with missiles toward U.S. bases in Jordan, which Iran says it destroyed. The U.S. and Jordan say that all the missiles got shot down. Brent crude back above 90. The National Park Service tonight recovering a body from the Colorado River, where a wall of water from heavy rain washed over a campground. 14 campers still unaccounted for. This couple fled their campsite just in time, then watched from a bridge as pieces of the campground washed away.
2: An excavator got washed away.
3: They watched an excavator float down the river. I mean, it was nuts.
1: A pipeline was snapped, the Park Service telling tourists all hotel stays are canceled starting tomorrow. Authorities in Nepal warning of potential fresh flooding after more than 800 died, 3,000 missing. This is ABC News. At concert venues all across America, music tributes pouring in for Dolly Parton. Casey Musgraves here at Boston's TD Garden Arena last night with the crowd singing along. Roaring with approval, Musgraves lavished praise on a hero to so many.
4: What a humanitarian. Someone always looking out for someone else. Looking out for the underdog. Even when it probably wasn't easy. Even when it didn't benefit her career.
1: Randy Carlyle saying Dolly took a risk and accepted her for being gay. Google now updating its map to rename Lake Ontario Lake America for U.S. users after President Trump gave an executive order in this trade war. People in Canada will see Lake Ontario. People outside the U.S. and Canada will see both names. I'm Wayne Cabot, ABC.
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6: Fresh Lake Air, WYLF Weather. Tonight, a chance of rain showers around 60 degrees with light southwesterly winds. Monday starts with areas of fog, then showers and thunderstorms likely, with highs in the mid-70s and light southwesterly winds. Monday night brings a chance of showers and thunderstorms, then a slight chance of showers and thunderstorms near 65 degrees. Tuesday stays warm with a chance of showers and thunderstorms in the mid-80s. Currently, it's cloudy and 66 degrees, with a south-southwest wind at 3 miles an hour.
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8: If it doesn't make you better, healthier, happier, or much more interesting, we just won't put it on this show. John Tesh in the Intelligence for Your Life newsroom with producer Betsy Chase and our team of researchers. And here's a headline for our friends who are chronic nail biters. It may not be that you're anxious. You could just be very bored. Hey, you might be able to help a friend with this. This comes from new research from the University of Montreal. People used to think a person who bit their nails was stressed or nervous, right? But experts are now saying nail biters are more likely to be perfectionists. Psychiatry professor Dr. Kieran O'Connor led the study. She found that perfectionists are quick to get frustrated, impatient, and bored, and that can lead to nail biting. In the study, people were simply left alone in a room for 6 minutes with absolutely nothing to do. The researchers found that the perfectionists were more likely to feel restless, and many bit their nails as an outlet for their impatience. The bottom line, says Dr. O'Connor, if you happen to be a perfectionist and you find yourself biting your nails when you have nothing to do, grab your smartphone, read a book, or play Tetris. Understanding that your diagnosis is likely boredom might just help.
7: Intelligence for your life.

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1: You've likely heard on this show that holding a grudge will hurt your health. Well, there's more research on this proving it's true. In fact, we now know that negative emotions can start a vicious, destructive cycle, according to pain expert and osteopath Vicky Vlaconis. Vicky says, the stress and negativity from holding a grudge will trigger biochemical changes that increase production of the stress hormone cortisol, which interferes with your body's natural healing mechanism. And that will lead to increased physical pain and inflammation. To fully let go of your angry feelings, Vlaconis recommends what she calls forgiveness meditation. That's good. Forgiveness meditation. Here's how it works. Every night, you find a quiet place, you sit with your eyes closed, and repeat a forgiveness mantra in your head or out loud. Something like, I forgive those who have wronged me. I forgive myself. I let go of all anger, resentment, and pain. I open myself to love, peace, and joy, and I am thankful. Vlaconis recommends we do this every night before bed. Shouldn't take more than a few minutes. She believes it can vastly improve both your mental state and your physical health. And she says most of us have been harboring certain grudges so long that even though we may not think about them every day, our subconscious mind is still processing those feelings. That forgiveness meditation approach will provide an amazing healing. I want you to try it.
13: Answering the questions that your smartphone can't. Intelligence for your life.

0: just wonder where Sherry is these days, right? He was dating Sherry, a woman named Sherry, at the time that song came out, right after he left Journey. He's not, I don't think he's with Sherry at all anymore. And you just wonder if, like, perhaps at this moment, Sherry is listening to us and has said, I'm right here. Because she's still got that little feather in her cap.
1: 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Here's how they do it. First, they don't overcommit. Not surprisingly, many studies show that the more we take on, the more likely we are to burn out. So next time you're asked to take on more than you can manage, try this trick. Skip the vague objections like, I don't really think I can, and just say no. It may seem impolite, but flat out saying no keeps people from believing you'll say yes eventually, which will encourage them to hound you and ask again until they wear you down. The next tool successful people use to reduce their stress, and I love this one, it's gratitude. Now follow me here. The next time your inbox is full, the phone's ringing off the hook, you're on deadline, take 1 minute and jot down three things you are thankful for. Gratitude and happiness expert Dr. Robert Emmons says this will slash your levels of the stress hormone cortisol. It will flood your brain with the feel-good hormone dopamine. You'll feel better almost instantly. Write down three things you're grateful for.
2: IFYL. Intelligence for your life.
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6: Fresh Lake Air. WYLF weather. A chance of rain showers tonight around 60 with calm winds. Monday starts with areas of fog, then showers and thunderstorms, likely with highs in the mid-70s and light southwesterly winds. Monday night brings a chance of showers and thunderstorms, then a slight chance of showers and thunderstorms near 65. Tuesday stays warm, with a chance of showers and thunderstorms and highs in the mid-80s. Currently, it's cloudy and 66 degrees, with a south-southwest wind at 5 miles an hour.
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0: You know me, I love talking about resilience. Now, here's a great strategy proven to build it. Resilience. Instead of dwelling on what you need, focus on what you have. Now, this is a strategy used by Navy SEALs. Because in a combat situation, it's not helpful to think about how you might be outnumbered or have equipment that's not working. Instead, SEALs, they're trained to focus on what they do have. And then they use those things to take positive action. In most cases, research shows that by taking just that first positive step, it gives you the confidence to take another and then another until you're safely out of the tough situation you're in. So don't focus on what you need. Focus on what you have and how you can make use of that.
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0: song they sang together once. Dolly was laid to rest Friday at a private service in Nashville. I'm Wayne Cabot, ABC News.
1: Fresh Lake Air, WYLF weather. A chance of rain showers tonight around 60 with calm winds. Monday starts with areas of fog, then showers and thunderstorms, likely with highs in the mid-70s and light southwesterly winds. Monday night brings a chance of showers and thunderstorms, then a slight chance of showers and thunderstorms near 65. Tuesday stays warm, with a chance of showers and thunderstorms and highs in the mid-80s. Currently, it's mostly clear and 64 degrees, with a south-southwest wind at 5 miles an hour.
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0: It's Phil Collins and A Groovy Kind of Love. All right, well, if you're an Apple fan, Apple revealed their next big event coming up on Wednesday, September 9th. It's going to be called Surprise and Shine. The new iPhone 18 is supposed to be among the surprises. Yeah, among other things.
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0: It's Joe Cocker, and You Are So Beautiful. All right, well, I don't know if you heard about this the end of this past week or not, but Peter Cullen, the voice of Optimus Prime in Transformers and Eeyore in Winnie the Pooh, will never make it. Yeah, he passed away last week. Peter was 85.
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2: Fresh Lake Air, WYLF weather. A chance of rain showers tonight around 60 with calm winds. Monday starts with areas of fog, then showers and thunderstorms, likely with highs in the mid-70s and light southwesterly winds. Monday night brings a chance of showers and thunderstorms, then a slight chance of showers and thunderstorms near 65. Tuesday stays warm, with a chance of showers and thunderstorms and highs in the mid-80s. Currently, it's mostly cloudy and 64 degrees, with a southwest wind at 3 miles an hour.
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0: to Carlisle and Mad About You. Well, thanks for having us tuned in tonight. And I don't know if you heard about the potential problems that could arise from the trade war with Canada. That could be soaring toilet paper prices. Yeah, hopefully you hoarded some back when COVID began and haven't yet gone through the whole thing. American toilet paper and tissues are often made domestically, but we actually rely on a lot of the lumber to make the toilet paper from Canada.
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1: ABC News, I'm Wayne Cabot. Fighting resumes in the Iran war. The U.S. hitting Iran rocket launchers. Iran retaliating with missiles at U.S. bases in Jordan. President Trump posting an AI video with the words, Karg Island being blown to smithereens. International crude back up to 90. Searchers in the Grand Canyon recovered a body late Sunday in a campground flood. 14 are missing. This camper barely got out.
2: Running as hard as I could, but you can't get too far in knee-deep mud and water and debris everywhere. And yeah, there was a moment there where I didn't think I was going to be able to make it in time.
1: Google's map now lists Lake Ontario as Lake America, but only in America. On the weekend, Dolly Parton was laid to rest. Casey Musgraves paid tribute in Boston. Brandi Carlile in Nashville saying, Dolly took a risk and accepted me for being gay. This is ABC News. The remnants of Tropical Storm Dolly could drench the Caribbean and possibly South Florida this week. FDNY firefighter James McConville was off duty on his morning run when he saw black smoke pouring out of a neighbor's house. Wearing only a t-shirt and jogging shorts, he ran inside. As the flame spread, rescued a man with no pulse, did CPR on him, got him breathing, then ran back in the flame to see if anybody else was in there. Riding the Tilt-A-Whirl at the Minnesota State Fair 100 years after the dizzying ride debuted, Molly and Riley know how to do it.
3: We were really leaning into the turns. You have a little control on how much
4: weight
3: you
4: turns, how many times you turn. So we were really leaning into it and making sure that we got the full experience.
3: Yeah, we got some good butterflies.
4: Yeah,
1: too many butterflies, and it's more like the Tilt-A-Whirl. I'm Wayne Cabot, ABC News.
5: Fresh Lake Air, WYLF weather. A chance of rain showers tonight around 60 with calm winds. Monday starts with areas of fog, then showers and thunderstorms, likely with highs in the mid-70s and light southwesterly winds. Monday night brings a chance of showers and thunderstorms, then a slight chance of showers and thunderstorms near 65. Tuesday stays warm, with a chance of showers and thunderstorms and highs in the mid-80s. Currently, it's partly cloudy and 64 degrees. With a north wind at 0 miles an hour.
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0: George Michael, and One More Try. Well, congrats to Michael Strahan and Kayla Quick. Those two have welcomed their first baby into the world together. Yeah, it's Michael's fifth child. Those two have been together since 2015.
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0: There's Madonna and Papa Don't Preach. Well, I don't know if you heard the news the end of last week, but the NFL Pro Bowl is officially dead, kaput, not going to happen. Players are going to get the honor, but they will no longer have to play in that flag football game.
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2: Fresh Lake Air, WYLF weather. A chance of rain showers tonight around 60 with calm winds. Monday starts with areas of fog, then showers and thunderstorms, likely with highs in the mid-70s and light southwesterly winds. Monday night brings a chance of showers and thunderstorms, then a slight chance of showers and thunderstorms near 65. Tuesday stays warm, with a chance of showers and thunderstorms and highs in the mid-80s. Currently, it's mostly clear and 63 degrees, with a west-southwest wind at 3 miles an hour.
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0: They're the Bee Gees, and you should be dancing. All right, well, don't ever make the mistake and associate the word poor with Meghan and Harry. They flew back to the UK from Los Angeles on a private luxury jet that normally charter for $12,000 an hour. Yeah, if you haven't done the math, that's okay. I've done it. That's a 10-hour flight, and so it cost at least $120,000.
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1: Fresh Lake Air, WILF weather. A chance of rain showers tonight around 60 with calm winds. Monday starts with areas of fog, then showers and thunderstorms, likely with highs in the mid-70s and light southwesterly winds. Monday night brings a chance of showers and thunderstorms, then a slight chance of showers and thunderstorms near 65. Tuesday stays warm, with a chance of showers and thunderstorms and highs in the mid-80s. Currently, it's mostly cloudy and 63 degrees, with a south wind at 5 miles an hour.
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Quincy Jones and James Ingram. It's 100 Ways. Well, thanks a lot for having us tuned in tonight. My name is Scott, and from the Backstreet Boys, it's Show Me the Meaning of Being Lonely.

0: It's Dan Hartman, and I Can Dream About You. All right, well, a lot of people still grieving over the loss of Dolly Parton last week. Well, Dolly's very last song, I don't know if you knew this, is actually locked away in a box and will not be released until what would have been Dolly's 100th birthday. Yeah, the song is called My Place in History. It's locked away in a chestnut box, which is actually on display at Dolly's Dreammore Resort in Pigeon Forge. But there are strict orders not to release that song until January of 2046.
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0: It's Elton John and Your Song. All right, well, I haven't seen any of the footage from this year, but I've seen some footage from years past in a small town in Spain. It just happened this past week where thousands of people gathered for the annual tomato-flinging food fight, a tradition dating all the way back to 1945 and is now attended by people from all around the world. There's only one rule in the tomato food fight. You have to squash the tomatoes before you throw them. Yeah, this year's event included 165 tons of tomatoes.
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2: Fresh Lake Air, WYLF weather. A chance of rain showers tonight around 60 with calm winds. Monday starts with areas of fog, then showers and thunderstorms, likely with highs in the mid-70s and light southwesterly winds. Monday night brings a chance of showers and thunderstorms, then a slight chance of showers and thunderstorms near 65. Tuesday stays warm, with a chance of showers and thunderstorms and highs in the mid-80s. Currently, it's cloudy and 64 degrees, with a west-southwest wind at 3 miles an hour.
3: 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When I grow up, I want to be a director. 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

0: Janet Jackson, and Let's Wait a While. All right, well, this is pretty impressive. The Indiana Fever-Chicago Sky game from last Sunday. Yeah, it turned out to be the WNBA's most watched regular season game since their inaugural season way back in 1997, with over 3.3 million people tuning in.
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2: Fresh Lake Air, WYLF weather. A chance of rain showers tonight around 60 with calm winds. Monday starts with areas of fog, then showers and thunderstorms, likely with highs in the mid-70s and light southwesterly winds. Monday night brings a chance of showers and thunderstorms, then a slight chance of showers and thunderstorms near 65. Tuesday stays warm, with a chance of showers and thunderstorms and highs in the mid-80s. Currently, it's cloudy and 64 degrees, with a north wind at 0 miles an hour.
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1: Fresh Lake Air, WYLF weather. A chance of rain showers tonight around 60 with calm winds. Monday starts with areas of fog, then showers and thunderstorms, likely with highs in the mid-70s and light southwesterly winds. Monday night brings a chance of showers and thunderstorms, then a slight chance of showers and thunderstorms near 65. Tuesday stays warm, with a chance of showers and thunderstorms and highs in the mid-80s. Currently, it's cloudy and 64 degrees, with a north wind at 0 miles an hour.
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0: Earth, Wind, and Fire, and After the Love is Gone. All right, well, this is certainly sad. Anybody remember American Gladiators from back in the day? Well, Debbie Clark, the former gladiator, best known as Storm, she passed away on Monday of last week at her home in Boston. Debbie was 61.
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2: Fresh Lake Air, WYLF weather. A chance of rain showers tonight around 60 with calm winds. Monday starts with areas of fog, then showers and thunderstorms, likely with highs in the mid-70s and light southwesterly winds. Monday night brings a chance of showers and thunderstorms, then a slight chance of showers and thunderstorms near 65. Tuesday stays warm, with a chance of showers and thunderstorms and highs in the mid-80s. Currently, it's cloudy and 65 degrees, with a north wind at 0 miles an hour.
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0: is Starship and Sarah. Well, General Mills announced the other day they've removed almost all artificial dyes from their U.S. cereals, including Lucky Charms and Trix. They say the few remaining products that still have artificial dyes, including some Betty Crocker cake mixes and fruit roll-ups too, are going to be transitioning to natural dyes no later than the end of 2027.
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1: ABC News, I'm Sherry Preston. The search goes on in the Grand Canyon for more than a dozen campers. One person confirmed killed when flash flooding struck the park floor over the weekend.
2: The Park Service confirming the body of a 46-year-old man was pulled from the Colorado River last night. Hours after, a monsoon storm turned a quiet creek into a raging river in minutes. Campers watched a wall of water tear through Phantom Ranch, sweeping away boulders and then an excavator and eventually entire buildings. Witnesses describe a four-foot-high wall of debris.
1: ABC Sophie Flay. Rescuers are still scrambling to reach workers believed trapped in tunnels buried in mud after the catastrophic flooding in the region between Nepal and China. The death toll, more than 900, 4,700 are still missing. The UAE says its Air Force intercepted an Iranian drone over its territorial waters. That after the U.S. and Iran exchanged fire over the weekend, the first significant military action in a month. This is ABC News. Dolly Parton laid to rest over the weekend.
2: The private burial taking place in Nashville, days after her death at age 80, following a brief battle with cancer. Dolly's niece, Lainey Mae Parton, sharing the news in a social media post, remembering her aunt, whom she called Granny. Lainey writing, "From the time I was little, my granny always had a way of making me feel like I was enough. She believed in me before I even knew how to believe in myself."
1: That's ABC's Hannah Batah. There's a new money king in golf. Scottie Scheffler's career earnings topping $130 million, now beating Tiger Woods. 2 years of retirement apparently enough for one of the best defenders in NFL history, defensive lineman Aaron Donald, ending his retirement and signing a one-year deal with his old team, the Los Angeles Rams, saying,
3: "I'm not here to be given nothing to earn any position that I'm in, whatever that is, whatever my role is, I'm gonna earn it."
1: Incentives, the deal could be worth $30 million. I'm Sherry Preston, ABC News.
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10: Fresh Lake Air, WYLF weather. Monday brings showers and thunderstorms near 76 degrees with light southerly winds and precipitation expected. Monday night stays wet with showers and thunderstorms around 65 degrees and light southwesterly winds. Tuesday turns a bit warmer near the lower 80s with a chance of showers and thunderstorms. Then Tuesday night keeps a chance of showers and thunderstorms, becoming likely around 65 degrees. Wednesday stays unsettled with showers and thunderstorms likely in the mid-80s. Currently, it's cloudy and 64 degrees, with a north wind at 0 miles an hour.
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1: On Fresh Lake Air, WYLF. If you are delivering a baby coming up this weekend for Labor Day weekend, we want to hear from you on Tuesday. And then we're going to put all your names in a hat. We're going to pick one out. You're going to win $100 worth of diapers. We want to hear your Labor Day delivery stories. You know, what we found, too, is that after you have your baby, everything changes. The relationship with your partner changes, too. And that's why joining us is Dr. Shoshana Bennett. She is an author, speaker, and perinatal mental health pioneer. And Dr. Shosh, I think when you have the baby, you forget that anything else matters, including your relationship with your partner. And you have three rules for parents to start dating again after the baby comes.
2: I do. And you're absolutely right. You know, the whole intimacy thing is such a big topic. And there's so many ways that partners can express their love for each other. But especially when a baby comes, it's so easy to back burner all of that and just assume your partner knows that you love them. So, yep, I've got three rules.
1: Okay. All right. Give us number one.
2: Number one, moms. Do not, under any circumstances, wear your mommy underwear on a date with your partner.
1: Dr. Shosh, I've been wearing the same underwear for the last 20 years.
2: Wow. I'm about to tell
0: you
2: then.
0: Probably time to replace that.
1: They're comfortable.
2: No nurse.
1: There's no more thongs.
2: I know they're comfortable.
1: You buy them at Costco in a six-pack now. It's a different time, Dr. Shosh.
2: You're not going to change my mind on this one. Not for a date. Not for a date. You can wear that any other time. But no nursing bra or those stretched out, stained undies that we're talking about right now. You know the ones. If you haven't
1: thrown them out
2: already.
1: Hold on, Raven, it's very quiet. Raven, you have nothing to say about mommy underwear?
0: Well, you know, I mean, in the right context, right situation, I mean, every person's mind is different. But what I would say is you know, if you're seeing that all the time, that's like the work underwear, right? You're going to lose that underwear.
2: And if you spent the whole day together, especially if you spent the whole day together, change your clothes. Make it different. Make it special. If your hair is up, put it down. If it's down, put it up. I know it sounds simplistic, but it really can make a difference in your mindset. It doesn't matter where you're going.
1: Fair enough. Number two.
2: Okay. Rule number two, no business talk. No talking about the children or anything to do with running the house. So the leaky roof, the who's going to pick up the kid from preschool, no financial talk, nothing. That's why often dates fizzle out. They stop since they become business meetings and they're just not fun or romantic anymore.
1: What are we supposed to talk about?
0: Right. When that's everything that's on your mind at that point, right? It feels a little bit overwhelming.
2: You desperately need a date, if that's the question. Mm. Okay?
1: Okay.
2: You need to connect. This is about connecting and reconnecting to make sure that sparkle stays there. This is when, okay, I'm going to move into rule number three and then it'll make more sense.
1: Yeah.
0: Let's go.
2: Rule number three is fluffy talk only. Remember flirting like a million years ago? That's what you want to get back. Remember why you're together. This is when you're showing your appreciation, if you're not good about that during the rest of the week. And honestly, if at the beginning of this dating, this regular dating, you don't know what to talk about, you know, that quiet kind of awkward silence is also intimate. If you're just giggling and making eyes at each other over soup, that's also intimacy. And, you know, this is modeling great stuff to your kids. Children need to see their parents having special time. It gives a feeling of security to the children. So start as young as the kids can be to go out on a regular basis.
1: Oh, that's all good advice. And you know, yeah. I know it's for right after you have a baby, but that's good for parents that have been parenting for a long time, too. A nice reminder. You want to learn more about Dr. Shosh? Head to her website, drshosh.com, S-H-O-S-H. And it's Dr. Shoshana Bennett. Thank you so much for taking the time.
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5: Good morning. For WYLF News of the Finger Lakes, I'm Ken Haight.
6: A Penn Yan woman faces a child endangerment charge after police say a young child was found wandering alone in a village roadway Thursday morning. Penn Yan police responded to Stark Avenue near North Avenue after receiving a report of a small child walking in the roadway without an adult. Officers located the special needs child and safely removed them from traffic. Police say they initially were unable to identify the child or determine where the child lived. Investigators did identify the child's guardian as 42-year-old Alicia Chambers of Penn Yan. Chambers was not aware the child had been missing for over 90 minutes. Chambers was charged with endangering the welfare of a child for alleged inadequate guardianship. She was processed at the Penn Yan Police Department and released with an appearance ticket for Penn Yan Village Court. The child was not injured and was taken to a safe location. Two additional cases of measles have been confirmed in Steuben County, bringing the county's case total to 4. Steuben County Public Health announced Friday both new cases involve unvaccinated residents. One was identified as a contact of a previously reported case. The health department was notified of the positive test results late Thursday and Friday. Firefighters responded twice in less than 24 hours to fires at the same home on Maple Avenue in Sotus. The Sotus Fire Department responded to the first fire Saturday. Officials say everyone inside the home was able to get out safely. Crews were called back to the same property around 4:30 a.m. Sunday after another fire broke out. It's not immediately clear what caused either fire or whether investigators believe the two incidents are related. There's a blood drive happening this week for the WYLF listening area. It's being held Wednesday, September 2nd at the Yates County Office Building, 417 Liberty Street in Penn Yan. The blood drive runs from 9 a.m. to 1 p.m. To schedule your appointment or see other upcoming blood drives, visit redcrossblood.org or call 1-800-RED-CROSS. When you donate from September 1st to the 20th, you'll receive an exclusive American Red Cross Hello Kitty plush mascot clip and a sticker pack while supplies last. Tonight's Powerball jackpot will increase to an estimated $131 million as no players chose all six numbers for Saturday night's drawing.
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3: Fresh Lake Air, WYLF weather. Monday brings showers and thunderstorms near 76 degrees with light southerly winds and precipitation expected. Monday night stays wet with showers and thunderstorms around 65 degrees and light southwesterly winds. Tuesday turns a bit warmer near the lower 80s with a chance of showers and thunderstorms. Then Tuesday night keeps a chance of showers and thunderstorms, becoming likely around 65 degrees. Wednesday stays unsettled with showers and thunderstorms likely in the mid-80s. Currently, it's light rain and 64 degrees, with a north wind at 0 miles an hour.
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1: Do you have kids under the age of 18? Do you have thoughts and opinions on things that are happening in the world? We want to hear from you. We're creating our very first Anna and Raven parent panel.
0: Yeah. And, you know, here's the thing. There's subject matter that comes up every single day, every single week, obviously. And so we want real people talking about that when we go to them, not just something that we're reading off a sheet or something that you can find online. People that are talking about how it's affecting them on a daily basis.
1: So how it works is that if you become part of our parent panel, we're just going to keep your cell phone number on hand. We're going to text you, be like, hey, you got 5 minutes? And we'll just call you up right during the show and we'll ask your opinion for something that's happening with parents. If you're interested in that and you think like, oh, that's me, I'm opinionated, I've got thoughts, I'm available to take the calls, you can head to annaandraven.com and sign up there.
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1: ABC News, I'm Sherry Preston. Torrents of rain setting off deadly flooding racing through the Grand Canyon. At least one person dead, 14 more are still missing. David Gregory was able to make it out of the Phantom Camp in Arizona.
2: The rain was just pouring down in sheets. The little trails within the camp were like becoming little creeks. Water was just pouring off the roof.
1: And more rains in the forecast today. The death toll in the floods in the Himalayas now well over 900 people. Over 4,700, though, are still missing. ABC's Britt Clennett is in Nepal.
3: These numbers are moving very fast, and they keep climbing because crews, quite frankly, are still pulling bodies out of mud and debris that's feet deep in places. And some victims were swept so far downstream that they've turned up as far away as India.
1: The U.S. military hitting an Iranian target in the first known American strike in a month. Two rocket launch sites hit in the Strait of Hormuz. Officials say they posed an imminent threat. This is ABC News. One of the best in tennis is out at the first round of the U.S. Open. Here's ESPN's Jay Reynolds.
4: For the first time in his career, Novak Djokovic drops his opening round match at the U.S. Open, losing last night in five sets.
5: Unfortunately, all great things do eventually come to an end. Yes, here's another cliche. Father Time is undefeated, and it did finally catch up. He got sick a couple times. It looked like he may have cramped. The back was bothering him. It all went south in the end.
4: ESPN's John McEnroe. Djokovic now 19-1 in opening round matches at the U.S. Open.
1: After almost 2 weeks of testimony, jurors will likely today begin deciding the fate of the only man ever charged in the 1996 murder of rapper Tupac Shakur. Closing arguments are set for today in Dwayne Davis's trial. Deliberations begin after that. NASA's newest space telescope blasted off Sunday. The Roman Space Telescope will hunt for planets around other stars and survey the cosmos like never before. Sherry Preston, ABC News.
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12: Fresh Lake Air, WYLF weather. Monday brings showers and thunderstorms near 76 degrees, with light southerly winds and precipitation expected. Monday night stays wet with showers and thunderstorms around 65 degrees and light southwesterly winds. Tuesday turns a bit warmer near the lower 80s with a chance of showers and thunderstorms. Then Tuesday night keeps a chance of showers and thunderstorms, becoming likely around 65 degrees. Wednesday stays unsettled with showers and thunderstorms likely in the mid-80s. Currently, it's cloudy and 64 degrees with a south-southwest wind at 3 miles an hour.
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15: Here's the thing. I'm not a mom, but just as a casual observer, the second that baby arrives, even before it really, they start costing you substantially. 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
14: If you do deliver over Labor Day weekend and call on Tuesday, we're going to put everybody's name in a hat that calls in, and then we'll choose one winner to win $100 towards diapers. We got all

0: He's on the list, right?
1: But I will say, the first person I thought of is also on the list, and it is so weird and random. I was so surprised that you said him. John Cena.
0: Yeah.
1: Like, really? He just has, like, natural aura. Like, yeah. I don't know him that well, but, like, from what I've seen of him, it's not, like, forced.
2: That's what makes him cool.
1: Yeah, mm-hmm. He radiates aura.
0: Barack Obama's got aura.
2: Yes. Yeah. Okay.
0: You know, I would say yes. Like, there's something, like, when you walk in, there's assertiveness. Yep. There's, like, confidence. It's not natural.
2: It's cool,
0: not,
2: man.
0: It's not about being hot. It's about having the confidence and exuding it. Mm-hmm. And that's what would make you popular when you were in high school.
1: Agree. Okay.
0: How you do that standing face to face in a rap battle kind of way, that I still don't understand. And I watched hours of video over the weekend.
2: I feel like that's counterproductive to what aura is supposed to mean, but okay, whatever.
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0: We're looking for parents for our parent panel. We've never done it before. The Ann on Raven parent panel, where every time there's an issue having to do with kids, we just text you, say, hey, you're free, and we just call you and put you on the air.
2: Yeah, here's the thing. There's stuff that's going to come up all the time.
0: Absolutely.
2: Yeah, that's one thing that we know. Right. So, I mean, obviously, not everybody's going to agree, and that's kind of the fun of it.
0: Right, so if you have kids under the age of 18, you're opinionated, and you don't mind me texting you at all hours of the day, being like, you got 5 minutes to talk? Sign up at annonraven.com.

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2: Were you mad, sad, or glad this weekend? Were you mad, sad, or glad this weekend?
1: What'd you do over the weekend? Anything good? Anything bad? You could always call or text 1-800-330-9999. Mad, sad, or glad? Raven, producer Sophia, producer Justin, how was it?
0: I ran the gamut of emotions on Friday, Anna, and it all happened inside a minute. So I met for lunch my family, my wife's family, really. Her sister's from out of state down by the shore. And we had lunch, and that was great. Everything was wonderful. And then we were getting ready to take the kids to the beach, and we went outside. And I discovered that because I had two sets of keys, I had locked my keys inside my dad's truck.
1: Oh.
0: And then I had to call AAA. So I was mad that I did that, sad that they left without me to go to the beach, and really upset that it said it was going to take an hour and 15 minutes. But my dude E showed up 6 minutes later and was in that truck in seriously 2 minutes.
1: That's wonderful.
0: That was amazing. I was very, very happy with that.
1: You had all the
0: emotions. All ran all the emotions, yes. And it all happened within an hour of me leaving here on Friday.
1: I was happy. I was glad. I went to go see Pitbull in concert with my daughter and her friend and my friend.
0: Oh, so, I didn't realize you were going.
1: Oh, you know what?
0: Mr. 305.
1: I wasn't going to go. Uh-huh. And then I said, why is my 17-year-old daughter going to see Pitbull and I'm not?
0: Well, right.
1: It was my generation that invented Pitbull, right?
0: I'm sure Pitbull invented himself.
1: You
0: that would be
1: I
0: the
1: mean.
0: Argument, but okay, right.
1: And I was literally shocked by the thousands of teenagers that were there.
0: Mm-hmm.
1: And I realized there was two people there. There was the teenagers, and then there were the people that were our age that grew up on Pitbull.
0: Sure.
1: And we were the only ones dancing. How come teenagers don't dance anymore? Sophia, you're the closest to them in age.
3: Yeah.
1: How come they don't dance? Like, you're at a Pitbull concert. Move your body.
3: No one dances. No one moves.
1: I mean,
0: that's so weird.
1: I
0: mean,
1: so
0: you've been
1: weird.
0: Going to concerts, too. Do they move at your concerts?
3: Yes, but I mean, yes and no. When we go to, like, clubs or bars, people do not move.
1: It's
3: concerts
1: so weird.
3: Are a little different, but
0: that is weird.
1: You kidding me? I twerked everywhere. Yeah. Every opportunity.
0: I bet you did.
1: I did.
0: You could probably put that away, but okay.
1: I shook it all over.
0: Yeah.
1: But right. So I didn't understand.
0: What was the review? How was the show?
1: Oh, it was great.
0: Yeah.
1: Lots
0: of fun.
1: I've never seen so many people just having a good time, mm-hmm. And it was really nice.
0: So many bald caps, right?
1: So many. The baldies were out in full force.
0: Sophia.
3: I was glad because it's the little thing. Starbucks released a banana bread latte with their new fall drop.
0: Oh my gosh.
3: You guys, please. I'm a huge banana bread latte fan. I collect them wherever I go.
1: Weird.
3: Yeah.
0: I would figure you just drink them.
3: No, but I
1: them
3: rate
1: closet.
3: Them.
0: Right.
3: I'm obsessed with them.
0: Yeah.
3: Anyway, Starbucks, it's like the easiest coffee shop to go to. I don't have to go to a specialty one. I don't have to do all that. I could use my little app. So I'm really happy. It's really convenient, and it made me happy. So I'm glad.
1: Congratulations. I'm really happy to hear that. Thanks.
0: Justin, how about you? Are you thrilled that banana bread something is back?
4: Didn't know that was a thing.
0: Okay.
4: I had a sad, glad combo myself. I went to a friend's father's celebration of life over the weekend.
0: Okay.
4: And he was a teacher and a coach for a lot of us. We all grew up together.
0: Oh, that's good. And it's a reunion then.
4: Yeah, so a lot of the people, a lot of the attendees were people that I went to school with, but also a lot of our former teachers who were still around were there too. So it was nice to like actually reconnect with them, and they could see how we've all grown up and people I haven't seen in X amount of years, but it was nice. It was bittersweet, but it was a good weekend.
1: All right, now it's your turn. 1-800-330-9999. Were you mad, sad, or glad this weekend?
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9: Sunday morning, Ontario County deputies responded to a report of a single vehicle rollover crash with entrapment on County Road 32 in the town of Bristol. Upon arrival around 1:45 a.m., deputies located the vehicle that had driven off the roadway, rolled down a steep embankment, and came to rest on its roof. The driver, 45-year-old Landon Collins from Canandaigua, was able to exit the vehicle with assistance from the Bristol Fire Department and was not injured in the crash. Following an investigation, deputies observed Collins showing signs of intoxication. He was taken into custody and charged with driving while intoxicated, aggravated DWI, and failure to keep right. Collins was issued traffic tickets and released to appear in the town of Bristol court. Wayne County Sheriff's arrested a Lions man Friday following an investigation into an incident at the Lions Town Park. 32-year-old Rufus Hall from Lions was taken into custody and charged with resisting arrest, obstructing governmental administration, and trespass. Hall is accused of trespassing at the park and failing to comply with lawful orders while deputies were attempting an arrest. Hall was processed and released on an appearance ticket for Lyons Town Court. Wayne County deputies arrested a Rochester woman Friday evening following a DWI checkpoint in the village of Newark. 28-year-old Courtney Young was taken into custody around 9:50 p.m. at the intersection of North Main Street and East Union Street. It's alleged Young was operating a motor vehicle while under the influence of cannabis. Young was charged with driving while intoxicated and operating a motor vehicle while impaired by drugs. She was transported to the Wayne County Sheriff's Office, where she was issued traffic tickets. Young is scheduled to appear in the Village of Newark court. Enjoy a fresh hot chicken barbecue dinner and support the Honey Oyster Central School Day of Caring annual community service and engagement event. The barbecue is being held this Thursday, September 3rd, from 2:30 until 6:30 or gone, and is being held at the Honey Oyster Central School. Dinners are $15 each and include half a chicken, salt potatoes, and your choice of macaroni salad or coleslaw.
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14: Fresh Lake Air, WYLF weather. Monday brings showers and thunderstorms near 76 degrees with light southerly winds and precipitation expected. Monday night stays wet with showers and thunderstorms around 65 degrees and light southwesterly winds. Tuesday turns a bit warmer near the lower 80s with a chance of showers and thunderstorms. Then Tuesday night keeps a chance of showers and thunderstorms, becoming likely around 65 degrees. Wednesday stays unsettled with showers and thunderstorms likely in the mid-80s. Currently, it's cloudy and 64 degrees with a south wind at 3 miles an hour.
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0: On WYLF.
1: Were you mad, sad, or glad this weekend? I'm looking at our text line. Oh, sad. We dropped our son off for his freshman year of college. That's okay.
0: He'll be back. He loves you.
1: It's
0: a great experience, but it is hard for some, right?
1: My older daughter is in her senior year of high school right now, and I am dreading it like you cannot believe. When I see all the posts go up, drop, left my heart. Left a piece of my heart. I can't.
0: That's evolution.
1: Let's see. Nicolette. She went to go see Pitbull 2 with her 16-year-old daughter, and she was glad. Yeah, it was super fun. 1-800-330-9999. Frank, were you mad, sad, or glad this weekend?
16: I was both glad and sad. The reason why I was glad is because my kids didn't stay home this weekend, and I got to play NBA 2K, and I was at peace. You know, nobody was bothering me. I didn't have to be a parent.
0: Yeah.
16: Then I got sad because my son wasn't home, and usually I play the game with him.
0: Yeah.
16: So yeah, I was both. I was torn and happy at the same time.
0: Right. So you got that guilt when you were feeling good.
1: Yeah.
0: Right there. That's what happens.
16: Right. I have a big guilt.
0: This is awesome. And then you're like, "What's wrong with me? I'm a father. I love my son." Right.
16: Right. So the whole weekend, Frank, I anticipated the game, and once I played. I was like, wow, something's missing. And sure enough, it was my kid.
1: Right.
0: Frank, thanks, you're forgiven, Frank. Man. Glad you had the spectrum of emotions. Have a great day.
1: Why is it always that? It's like you just want some time away from your kids, but then when you get that time away from them, after a little bit, you start missing them so much.
0: I'm a bad parent.
1: Oh gosh. Okay, coming up, couples court. What do you do when your girlfriend's dad asks to borrow money? It's

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0: You know, Mark says that Stephanie's dad's always been cool to him. Nice guy. Loves Stephanie. Thinks that they've been together 2 years at this point. There's a future for them, but they don't live together. And he says, you know, $1,000, that's what he's asking for. I don't make a lot of money. That's my rent money right there. It puts you in a tough spot there, Anna, because Stephanie feels like you should just cough it up. But, I mean, at the very least, this could definitely complicate their relationship.
1: Well, it's, you know, what do you... If he says he's going to pay you back and he's a good guy and he's fallen on hard times and you can afford it and your girlfriend can't, don't you want to help them out if you see a long-term relationship
0: with her? He doesn't have a job, though. I mean, so if he doesn't have a job, how much time does this buy her father? And when will he pay it back?
1: What do you think? 1-800-330-9999. Teresa, whose side are you on?
2: I'm on his side. I don't believe the girlfriend had the right to put him in such a position. If the girlfriend feels bad for her dad, she should take out a loan for her dad and let the dad pay her back. And if he pays it, good. And if he don't, well, then she's stiff for it. But not the guy. Absolutely not.
0: Frank, what do you say? Whose side are you on today?
3: It's a tough one. I mean, I'm in the middle. You know, at the end of the day, they've been together for 2 years. If that's someone that he feels like he wants to spend the rest of his life with and he's family, then he would give him the money. But I understand tough times, so I will probably give just $500. Mm-hmm. But I'm also on her side too, because, you know, at the end of the day, she's looking at this guy like, wow, we've been together for 2 years. You can't even help my family.
1: Right.
3: What's to say when we get married?
0: That's information to take into account. That's true.
1: Thanks, yeah, thanks, Frank. Anthony, whose side are you on?
4: I'm on the boyfriend's side. I lent $3,000 to my ex-wife's uncle. Preface, ex-wife. He doesn't owe me any money anymore.
0: Yeah. Sometimes that's the way it goes. Right.
1: Right.
0: Exactly. And sometimes we're in that spot.
4: Now I'm never getting it back.
0: Where we can't say no, really, but then, you know, we already know what's going to happen, but then we're stuck. Yeah, but thanks for the call, Anthony.
1: You know what? I understand what Anthony is saying, but that dude still owes you $3,000.
0: Yeah, but he ain't ever going to pay him.
1: Well,
0: good luck.
1: He should.
5: The verdict is in. Jury foreman, what are the results?
1: Mark, our audience agreed with you today. It feels uncomfortable because it is uncomfortable. And you're putting yourself in a situation where you may have an issue with your girlfriend and your relationship because now another person is coming in and, you know, she loves her dad and she loves you. And there's going to be decisions that had to be made if something goes wrong.
6: Yeah, well, I mean, I feel for her dad. And I don't think he's a bad guy or anything at all. I just think he's in a tough spot. And if we put a Band-Aid on the situation, I don't know how much that's going to actually help.
0: Yeah, it might bring relief for a few days or whatever. But, you know, like Anna mentioned here, is that it complicates things. It changes your relationship with Stephanie as well if you guys have a disagreement about what happens after this, right? So I don't know, Stephanie, as uncomfortable as it is, I think it's best for you guys to work on a different plan for your dad than just, you know, handing him money.
7: I understand that. I don't think that's fully wrong. It's just, I know financial situations are never an easy topic and, like, you know, it could help or hurt our relationship.
1: Okay. If you have a problem too, send an email, couplescourt@annonraven.com.
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11: ABC News, I'm Sherry Preston. Deadly flooding in the Grand Canyon. This couple watching the sheer power of the water.
12: An excavator got washed away.
13: They watched an excavator float down the river. I mean, it was nuts.
11: They were able to get out, but 14 people are still missing. One person confirmed dead. The death toll in the flooding in the Himalayas is now over 900 people in Nepal, close to 4,800 people still missing. For the first time in weeks, the U.S. and Iran trading attacks, the U.S. military striking launchers on an island in the Strait of Hormuz, several countries saying they intercepted Iranian attacks as well. The jury in the trial of the Massachusetts mother accused of murdering her three children will get back to work deliberating this morning. Lindsay Clancy's defense lawyer says she was suffering from postpartum psychosis. And in Las Vegas, closing arguments are expected to begin in the trial of the man accused of orchestrating the murder of rapper Tupac Shakur 30 years ago. This is ABC News. The great Dolly Parton was laid to rest this weekend with only family and close friends attending the private burial. ABC's Hannah Batta says Nashville, however, has been honoring the icon since she died last week at age 80.
14: The tributes continued at the Grand Ole Opry, which dedicated its show Saturday night to Dolly. Carly Pierce, who got her start performing at Dollywood as a teen, sang "Those Memories of You."
15: Those memories.
14: And later, a star-studded tribute to 9 to 5, with Jelly Roll making a surprise appearance. Dolly was also remembered at a music festival in California, where Olivia Rodrigo and Sarah McLachlan dedicated McLachlan's hit song Angel to her.
11: The proceeds of that festival, organized by Rodrigo, will go toward nonprofits that advance women's health, workplace protections, and women's legal rights. I'm Sherry Preston, ABC News.
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20: Fresh Lake Air, WYLF weather. Monday brings showers and thunderstorms near 76 degrees with light southerly winds and precipitation expected. Monday night stays wet with showers and thunderstorms around 65 degrees and light southwesterly winds. Tuesday turns a bit warmer near the lower 80s with a chance of showers and thunderstorms. Then Tuesday night keeps a chance of showers and thunderstorms, becoming likely around 65 degrees. Wednesday stays unsettled with showers and thunderstorms likely in the mid 80s. Currently, it's cloudy and 66 degrees with a south-southwest wind at 5 miles an hour.
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1: On Fresh Lake Air, WYLF. It's time to just rename things. We're renaming all types of things.
0: Okay.
1: Lakes, airports. Question is, do we really need to be renaming these things?
0: Well, some of this stuff, these names are a little bit stale, honestly. I like it.
1: They can keep Canadian geese. I'm not a big fan of Canadian geese. You want those? Keep them.

Fresh Lake Air, WYLF.

0: conversation took place in this studio where I need to replace some of my t-shirts, and I really liked the look of one of the shirts, but I figured things would get thrown at me.
1: I just
0: or people would just make assumptions about me one way or the other. But it was a nice looking t-shirt. I'm just saying, and it was available in all colors, and I almost got the one in light blue.
1: You know who's really mad? The Canadians buy all this. And the Canadian, yeah, you think so?
0: Okay.
1: Absolutely. And they put up a huge billboard on the lake saying it's Lake Ontario today and always, and here's their prime minister.
2: Let's be serious. Long before President Trump, this lake was called Lake Ontario.
3: So that's our message to President Trump. We're resilient, and we're strong Canadians, and we're always going to protect our sovereignty.
1: But if you go to Google Maps right now, Google Maps has changed it to Lake America for American users.
0: Yeah, Google Maps.
1: But around the world, it's like with a slash, and it says also Lake Ontario, in case you have no idea what's happening, because you're just living in your world in Germany or whatever.
0: That's not, you know, it's not the first place that's got a couple different names, all right? So it's fine, you know? Enjoy.
1: Yeah.
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1: Are you having a baby this weekend? 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
0: Here's the thing about baby deliveries. Every story is unique, right?
1: Yes.
0: So they're all interesting, and of course, we want to celebrate with you. So tell us the crazy, tell us the funny, tell us the whatever, the roller coaster of it. And again, you can win a bunch of diapers, and you're going to need them.
1: Got all the info at annaandraven.com. 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
2: It's time for a round of happy hour happenings with Anna and Raven.
1: Every weekend, producer Sophia goes out to the bars. She walks around and she just asks people what's happening in their lives.
0: It's amazing how people just really open up to Sophia. Like, it's like some sort of weird magic type thing, really.
1: Do you know that you're a sorceress, Sophia?
3: I am a sorceress.
0: There is somewhat of that in there. Yeah.
4: Welcome to happy hour happenings. What happened to you this week?
5: Well, it was actually today. I'm a psych nurse, and I do in-home care on the side. And I walked into a patient's apartment today, and he was buck naked.
0: Oh, well, I mean, if you're a psych nurse...
1: Like, wouldn't you... Doesn't that happen more often?
0: Right, isn't that like par for the course?
1: The person is naked.
0: You know? This interview is both ways, all right? Like, I mean, we need to know whether or not we're going to be comfortable if you're going to be working in my home. By the way, also, I had no idea that there were on-call at-home psych nurses. I thought that that was what they came when they collected you and took you away. So I've learned something.
4: What did you say to him?
5: I demanded he put on clothes, and he told me he will, but he's going out, and he's waiting until he goes out to put them on. So I decided that I wasn't staying there, so I gave him his bed and left immediately.
0: Right.
1: I mean, I think I'm on the psych patient side.
0: Right!
1: This is my house.
0: This is my home.
1: If I'm naked... I mean, I guess you should put, if you have a guest coming over, you should put clothes on.
0: But
1: no one's forcing you.
3: Is that a guest, though?
0: Yeah, well, that's right. True.
1: Yeah, it's a medical person that you're paying to come and administer you.
0: I don't know.
1: I don't know what the rules are.
0: Right. I mean, right. They're a nurse. So they're paying, you know, you're paying. It's, you know, is there some, you know what? Never mind. Doesn't matter. But interesting interaction for sure.
1: Yeah.
0: Also, Sophia is also ever in a present in a place where people are singing crazily in the background.
1: It's all, you go to the loudest bars ever.
0: And they're like karaoke. Yeah. It's always like karaoke. Somebody singing.
3: Yeah.
4: Welcome to Happy Hour Happening. What happened to you this week?
6: My girlfriend broke up with me after 6 years for buying a Corvette.
4: She broke up with you?
6: Yes. I bought an 81 Corvette. Me and my father split it. It was $2,000 each. And she broke up with me.
0: That's not a lot, but she's like, so another project and no wedding ring for me.
3: Yeah.
0: Okay.
3: Who's over it?
1: $4,000 for an 81 Corvette. Is that a deal or not a deal? I don't know anything.
0: But that's, I mean, it's in bad shape. I mean, clearly it's not in good shape.
4: Why did she break up with you? Because you spent too much money on it and nothing on her?
6: It wasn't too much money. It was only $2,000, but still, she broke up with me. I don't know why. I'm a car guy.
1: I think she probably was just looking for an excuse to get out of that relationship.
3: I think so, too.
1: And then she used that. She's like, anything that happens next, I'm going to dump this dude.
3: Yeah.
0: Ironically, the song being sung in the background is the Journey divorce song.
1: Oh,
0: so that's funny. Wow. Separate ways.
3: How ironic.
0: Yeah.
1: Beyond notice, car guys, you can get broken up with if you buy an 81 Corvette.
0: Yeah.
4: Welcome to Happy Hour Happenings. What happened to you this week?
7: My dad made a hard-boiled egg and it exploded on me, and I had first-degree burns.
4: How did you get a first-degree burn from a hard-boiled egg?
7: Because my dad thought I was watching it, and I thought he was watching it, and it smelled like it was burning. He told me to run to the stove. The minute I ran to the stove, it exploded on my arm, chest, and face. I am now a vegetarian and vegan.
3: I have this bad problem where I just laugh at everything that everyone says. Like, your girlfriend broke up with you, I'm laughing in your face.
1: That's why they like you.
3: Third degree burns, it's funny.
0: They keep telling you, though. Yeah. They keep telling you.
3: Yeah.
1: Hard-boiled egg exploding, terrifying, actually, when you think about it. It just unlocked a whole new fear I didn't even know I had.
0: Unexpected.
1: Yeah.
0: Right? Unexpected.
1: I didn't know they exploded, but now I do.
3: Yeah. PSA.
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12: Good morning. For WYLF News of the Finger Lakes, I'm Ken Haight.
13: A Penn Yan woman faces a child endangerment charge after police say a young child was found wandering alone in a village roadway Thursday morning. Penn Yan police responded to Stark Avenue near North Avenue after receiving a report of a small child walking in the roadway without an adult. Officers located the special needs child and safely removed them from traffic. Police say they initially were unable to identify the child or determine where the child lived. Investigators did identify the child's guardian as 42-year-old Alicia Chambers of Penn Yan. Chambers was not aware the child had been missing for over 90 minutes. Chambers was charged with endangering the welfare of a child for alleged inadequate guardianship. She was processed at the Penn Yan Police Department and released with an appearance ticket for Penn Yan Village Court. The child was not injured and was taken to a safe location. Two additional cases of measles have been confirmed in Steuben County, bringing the county's case total to 4. Steuben County Public Health announced Friday both new cases involve unvaccinated residents. One was identified as a contact of a previously reported case. The health department was notified of the positive test results late Thursday and Friday. Firefighters responded twice in less than 24 hours to fires at the same home on Maple Avenue in SOTUS. The SOTUS Fire Department responded to the first fire Saturday. Officials say everyone inside the home was able to get out safely. Crews were called back to the same property around 4:30 a.m. Sunday after another fire broke out. It's not immediately clear what caused either fire or whether investigators believe the two incidents are related. There's a blood drive happening this week for the WYLF listening area. It's being held Wednesday, September 2nd at the Yates County Office Building, 417 Liberty Street in Penn Yan. The blood drive runs from 9 a.m. to 1 p.m. To schedule your appointment or see other upcoming blood drives, visit redcrossblood.org or call 1-800-RED-CROSS. When you donate from September 1st to the 20th, you'll receive an exclusive American Red Cross Hello Kitty plush mascot clip and a sticker pack while supplies last. Tonight's Powerball jackpot will increase to an estimated $131 million as no players chose all six numbers for Saturday night's drawing.
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17: Fresh Lake Air, WYLF weather. Monday brings showers and thunderstorms near 76 degrees with light southerly winds and precipitation expected. Monday night stays wet with showers and thunderstorms around 65 degrees and light southwesterly winds. Tuesday turns a bit warmer near the lower 80s with a chance of showers and thunderstorms. Then Tuesday night keeps a chance of showers and thunderstorms, becoming likely around 65 degrees. Wednesday stays unsettled with showers and thunderstorms likely in the mid-80s. Currently, it's cloudy and 66 degrees, with a south-southwest wind at 7 miles an hour.
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0: Are you scheduled to have a baby this weekend? 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
1: 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And of course, you're going to need diapers. Once you have a baby, like, that's a definite thing. So we'll, you know, basically incentivize you to tell us what's going on.
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1: On Fresh Lake Air, WYLF. If you are delivering a baby coming up this weekend for Labor Day weekend, we want to hear from you on Tuesday. And then we're going to put all your names in a hat. We're going to pick one out. You're going to win $100 worth of diapers. We want to hear your Labor Day delivery stories. You know, what we found, too, is that after you have your baby, everything changes. The relationship with your partner changes, too. And that's why joining us is Dr. Shoshana Bennett. She is an author, speaker, and perinatal mental health pioneer. And Dr. Shosh, I think when you have the baby, you forget that anything else matters, including your relationship with your partner. And you have three rules for parents to start dating again after the baby comes.
2: I do. And you're absolutely right. You know, the whole intimacy thing is such a big topic. And there's so many ways that partners can express their love for each other. But especially when a baby comes, it's so easy to back burner all of that and just assume your partner knows that you love them. So, yep, I've got three rules.
1: Okay. All right. Give us number one.
2: Number one, moms. Do not, under any circumstances, wear your mommy underwear on a date with your partner.
1: Dr. Shosh, I've been wearing the same underwear for the last 20 years.
2: Wow. I'm about to tell
0: on
2: you then.
0: Probably time to replace that.
1: They're comfortable.
2: No nurse.
1: There's no more thongs.
2: I know they're comfortable.
1: You buy them at Costco in a six-pack now. It's a different time, Dr. Shosh.
2: You're not going to change my mind on this one. Not for a date. Not for a date. You can wear that any other time. But no nursing bra or those stretched out, stained undies that we're talking about right now. You know the ones. If you haven't
1: thrown them out
2: already.
1: Hold on, Raven, it's very quiet.
2: Already.
1: Raven, you have nothing to say about mommy underwear?
0: Well, you know, I mean, in the right context, right situation, I mean, every person's mind is different. But what I would say is, you know, if you're seeing that all the time, that's like the work underwear, right? You're going to lose that underwear.
2: And if you spent the whole day together, especially if you spent the whole day together, change your clothes. Make it different. Make it special. If your hair is up, put it down. If it's down, put it up. I know it sounds simplistic, but it really can make a difference in your mindset. It doesn't matter where you're going.
1: Fair enough. Number two.
2: Okay. Rule number two, no business talk. No talking about the children or anything to do with running the house. So the leaky roof, the who's going to pick up the kid from preschool, no financial talk, nothing. That's why often dates fizzle out. They stop since they become business meetings and they're just not fun or romantic anymore.
1: What are we supposed to talk about?
0: Right. When that's everything that's on your mind at that point, right? It feels a little bit overwhelming.
2: You desperately need a date. If that's the question, okay? You need to connect. This is about connecting and reconnecting to make sure that sparkle stays there. This is when, okay, I'm going to move into rule number three and then it'll make more sense.
1: Yeah.
0: Let's go.
2: Rule number three is fluffy talk only. Remember flirting like a million years ago? That's what you want to get back. Remember why you're together. This is when you're showing your appreciation, if you're not good about that during the rest of the week. And honestly, if at the beginning of this dating, this regular dating, you don't know what to talk about, you know, that quiet kind of awkward silence is also intimate. If you're just giggling and making eyes at each other over soup, that's also intimacy. And, you know, this is modeling great stuff to your kids. Children need to see their parents having special time. It gives a feeling of security to the children. So start as young as the kids can be to go out on a regular basis.
1: Oh, that's all good advice. And, you know,
0: yeah.
1: I know it's for right after you have a baby, but that's good for parents that have been parenting for a long time, too. A nice reminder. You want to learn more about Dr. Shosh? Head to her website, drshosh.com, S-H-O-S-H. And it's Dr. Shoshana Bennett. Thank you so much for taking the time.
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8: Sunday morning, Ontario County deputies responded to a report of a single-vehicle rollover crash with entrapment on County Road 32 in the town of Bristol. Upon arrival around 1:45 a.m., deputies located the vehicle that had driven off the roadway, rolled down a steep embankment, and came to rest on its roof. The driver, 45-year-old Landon Collins from Canandaigua, was able to exit the vehicle with assistance from the Bristol Fire Department and was not injured in the crash. Following an investigation, deputies observed Collins showing signs of intoxication. He was taken into custody and charged with driving while intoxicated, aggravated DWI, and failure to keep right. Collins was issued traffic tickets and released to appear in the town of Bristol court. Wayne County Sheriffs arrested a Lions man Friday following an investigation into an incident at the Lions Town Park. 32-year-old Rufus Hall from Lions was taken into custody and charged with resisting arrest, obstructing governmental administration, and trespass. Hall is accused of trespassing at the park and failing to comply with lawful orders while deputies were attempting an arrest. Hall was processed and released on an appearance ticket for Lyons Town Court. Wayne County deputies arrested a Rochester woman Friday evening following a DWI checkpoint in the village of Newark. 28-year-old Courtney Young was taken into custody around 9:50 p.m. at the intersection of North Main Street and East Union Street. It's alleged Young was operating a motor vehicle while under the influence of cannabis. Young was charged with driving while intoxicated and operating a motor vehicle while impaired by drugs. She was transported to the Wayne County Sheriff's Office, where she was issued traffic tickets. Young is scheduled to appear in the Village of Newark court. Enjoy a fresh hot chicken barbecue dinner and support the Honeyoy Central School Day of Caring annual community service and engagement event. The barbecue is being held this Thursday, September 3rd, from 2:30 until 6:30 or gone, and is being held at the Honeyoy Central School. Dinners are $15 each and include half a chicken, salt potatoes, and your choice of macaroni salad or coleslaw.
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1: Fresh Lake Air, WYLF weather. Monday brings showers and thunderstorms near 76 degrees with light southerly winds and precipitation expected. Monday night stays wet with showers and thunderstorms around 65 degrees and light southwesterly winds. Tuesday turns a bit warmer near the lower 80s with a chance of showers and thunderstorms. Then Tuesday night keeps a chance of showers and thunderstorms, becoming likely around 65 degrees. Wednesday stays unsettled with showers and thunderstorms likely in the mid-80s. Currently, it's cloudy and 66 degrees, with a south-southwest wind at 7 miles an hour.
14: Do you have kids under the age of 18? Do you have thoughts and opinions on things that are happening in the world? We want to hear from you. We're creating our very first Anna and Raven parent panel.
0: Yeah. And, you know, here's the thing. There's subject matter that comes up every single day, every single week, obviously. And so we want real people talking about that when we go to them, not just something that we're reading off a sheet or something that you can find online. 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
14: So how it works is that if you become part of our parent panel, we're just going to keep your cell phone number on hand. We're going to text you, be like, hey, you got 5 minutes? And we'll just call you up right during the show and we'll ask your opinion for something that's happening with parents. If you're interested in that and you think like, oh, that's me, I'm opinionated, I've got thoughts, I'm available to take the calls, you can head to annaandraven.com and sign up there.

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1: ABC News, I'm Sherry Preston. More than a dozen people are still missing after flood waters roared through the Grand Canyon. One person confirmed dead. Here's ABC's Lana Moise.
2: Across the campground, the floodwaters triggering a large-scale rescue operation. The campers waiting nearly 3 hours before pilots airlifted more than 60 people to safety. The force of the water carrying tree stumps, debris, and part of a structure downstream. Officials say the search continues for those still unaccounted for.
1: In the Himalayas, more than 900 people have died in Nepal after flash flooding there. The number of people missing, well over 4,000. Oil prices over $90 a barrel for Brent crude this morning after new attacks by the U.S. on a target in the Strait of Hormuz, the first American attack on Iranian assets in a month. Rough night at the U.S. Open for a couple of former champions. Both Novak Djokovic and Venus Williams lost in the first round at the Open. This is ABC News. The Grand Ole Party is preparing for a very unconventional convention. ABC's Jim Ryan's in Dallas-Fort Worth, where Republicans from around the country will be converging next week.
3: It's not the first time it's happened. In 1984,
4: Nancy and I extend our deep thanks to the Lone Star State and the Big D, the city of Dallas.
3: But next week's Republican convention in Dallas will not include the nomination of a presidential candidate or a debate over a platform. President Trump is said to have personally picked the date and the location as a way to fire up the GOP base going into a midterm election with extremely competitive races and control of Congress on the line. Jim Ryan, ABC News in Dallas-Fort Worth.
1: Authorities in Congo confirming there are more than 6,000 confirmed Ebola cases in the country now. This believed to be the fastest spreading Ebola outbreak in history. Jurors could begin deliberations today in Dwayne Davis's trial. He is charged in the murder of Tupac Shakur in Las Vegas 30 years ago. I'm Sherry Preston, ABC News.
5: 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New York Giants of football, Odell Beckham Jr. makes the initial 53-man roster. There are still some roster moves that will happen before the regular season gets started, but for at least now, he is on the roster. Also, the team is bringing in defensive lineman CJ Okoye. He is acquired from the Baltimore Ravens, so he follows head coach John Harbaugh. Wide receiver Braxton Berrios did not make it onto the initial 53-man roster. Also, the team released quarterback Brandon Allen and offensive lineman Evan Neal among their cuts. For the New York Jets, they acquire center Jordan Meredith from the Raiders in a trade, and they're releasing defensive tackle Mazie Smith.
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14: Fresh Lake Air, WYLF weather. Monday brings showers and thunderstorms near 76 degrees with light southerly winds and precipitation expected. Monday night stays wet with showers and thunderstorms around 65 degrees and light southwesterly winds. Tuesday turns a bit warmer near the lower 80s with a chance of showers and thunderstorms. Then Tuesday night keeps a chance of showers and thunderstorms, becoming likely around 65 degrees. Wednesday stays unsettled with showers and thunderstorms likely in the mid-80s. Currently, it's light rain and 66 degrees with a south-southwest wind at 5 miles an hour.
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0: Pointer Sisters with Slow Hand. It's Ashley Ryan. So I know next weekend is Labor Day weekend. See, and I can't do anything like setting up my house for fall next weekend because Labor Day weekend is always just so busy because that's when everybody's really celebrating the end of summer, even though I celebrated it this past weekend. I'm early.
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0: Grover Washington Jr. and Bill Withers. It's Ashley Ryan with you, and that is just the two of us. Yep, just the two of us here hanging out on a Monday. No one dealing with a case of the Mondays. Hey, it's National Potato Day, by the way, so if you want to make a delicious potato dish for dinner, well, you're welcome for the inspiration. I can't take the credit. It was the National Day calendar.
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2: Fresh Lake Air, WYLF weather. Monday brings showers and thunderstorms near 76 degrees, with light southerly winds and precipitation expected. Monday night stays wet with showers and thunderstorms around 65 degrees and light southwesterly winds. Tuesday turns a bit warmer near the lower 80s with a chance of showers and thunderstorms. Then Tuesday night keeps a chance of showers and thunderstorms, becoming likely around 65 degrees. Wednesday stays unsettled with showers and thunderstorms likely in the mid-80s. Currently, it's cloudy and 68 degrees, with a south wind at 7 miles an hour.
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0: Men at Work with Down Under. It is Ashley Ryan. There was a study done on the happiest states in America. Things like daily leisure time, average weekly working hours, average daily commute time, income to cost of living ratio, all sorts of things like unemployment rate. They were all calculated into it. And Utah came out as the happiest state in the U.S., followed by Nebraska, Vermont, Minnesota, Idaho, North Dakota, South Dakota, Iowa, Wyoming, and Colorado.
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1: ABC News, I'm Sherry Preston. The prediction market Kalshi has just announced for the first time it's got a lifetime ban, and it will be against disgraced former congressman George Santos. He previously settled a regulatory investigation into his trades on the State of the Union with a hefty fine. He got a temporary ban then from using prediction markets. Now the ban is permanent on Kalshi. Still no sign of the 14 campers missing since flash flooding in the Grand Canyon over the weekend. We do know one person was killed and dozens were rescued. ABC's Lina Moise.
2: Across the campground, the floodwaters triggering a large-scale rescue operation. The campers waiting nearly 3 hours before pilots airlifted more than 60 people to safety. The force of the water carrying tree stumps, debris, and part of a structure downstream. Officials say the search continues for those still unaccounted for. Lionel Moyes, ABC News, New York.
1: The death toll in Nepal, now more than 900. The number still missing from flash flooding there, more than 4,000. This is ABC News. Health officials in North Carolina are warning anyone who might have visited one of the 10 traveling petting zoos over the weekend to contact their doctors. It seems a skunk got into the baby goat pen at the main facility, and now baby goats may have rabies.
3: Rabies can be fatal. The animals are from Farm Adventures Petting Zoo. The owner says she had no idea they were infected, and she believes a rabid skunk entered their enclosure and infected them. Now, doctors do say symptoms can begin weeks or even months after exposure, but it's extremely rare to see rabies in humans in the U.S. The last time rabies was confirmed in a person in North Carolina was actually 15 years ago.
1: That's ABC's Faith Abube. The baby goats had to be put down. Dolly Parton laid to rest over the weekend alongside her late husband Carl Dean in Nashville. Her great niece Lainey Parton sang on social media, "Most people can think of at least one bad memory with everyone in their family, but honestly, I can't think of one with her." Sherry Preston, ABC News.
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6: Fresh Lake Air, WYLF weather. Monday brings showers and thunderstorms near 76 degrees with light southerly winds and precipitation expected. Monday night stays wet with showers and thunderstorms around 65 degrees and light southwesterly winds. Tuesday turns a bit warmer near the lower 80s with a chance of showers and thunderstorms. Then Tuesday night keeps a chance of showers and thunderstorms, becoming likely around 65 degrees. Wednesday stays unsettled with showers and thunderstorms likely in the mid 80s. Currently, with rain and fog and mist, it's 66 degrees with a south-southeast wind at 6 miles an hour.
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0: Eurythmics and Sweet Dreams. It's Ashley Ryan. Well, you know, a lot of people turn to social media for advice, for inspiration, for all sorts of things. And according to a recent survey, over half of new moms now turn to AI or social media before a specialist for urgent breastfeeding questions. See, I still think we need to not be asking AI or social media for medical advice.
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0: Rod Stewart with Some Guys Have All the Luck. Well, it looks like Dolly Parton might get her wish after all. There has been a big push to rename Nashville International Airport for Dolly Parton. It gained a lot of momentum, including the governor saying, yeah, I think we're going to try to make this happen. So we'll see. Following her death at the age of 80, people soon could be departing from Nashville's Departing.
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2: Fresh Lake Air, WYLF weather. Showers and thunderstorms continue today near 76 degrees with light southerly winds, and precipitation is expected. Tonight stays wet with showers and thunderstorms around 65 degrees and light southwesterly winds. Tuesday brings a chance of showers and thunderstorms in the lower 80s, then Tuesday night turns wet again around 65. Wednesday stays unsettled with showers and thunderstorms, likely in the mid-80s. Currently, it's light rain and 68 degrees, with a south-southwest wind at 5 miles an hour.
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0: Fleetwood Mac and Don't Stop. It is Ashley Ryan, and Stevie Nicks was actually on Jimmy Kimmel last week with guest host Jelly Roll. I believe the two of them actually performed a song together, which is kind of fun. 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
1: ABC News, I'm Sherry Preston. The death toll in the Grand Canyon flooding has now risen to 2 people, and with more than a dozen still missing, rescuers are searching for any survivors. ABC's Ginger Z says more rain is in the forecast as well.
2: There's kind of a general risk with all that monsoon moisture throughout Arizona, parts of New Mexico, Colorado, but the focus here on Utah is for 1 inch per hour rainfall rates. You say, well, that doesn't seem that big, but that is huge, especially if it hits a burn scar or it gets into one of those places that's been very dry because the drought has been expanding.
1: This is the first full week of deliberations for the jury in the Lindsay Clancy murder trial. She is accused of intentionally killing her 3 children in 2023. She says she did it while suffering from postpartum psychosis. The jury deciding if she should be held criminally responsible. The jury could begin deliberations today in Dwayne Davis's Las Vegas trial. He is accused of taking part in Tupac Shakur's murder 30 years ago. This is ABC News. Deliberations could begin today in the trial for Dwayne Davis. He is accused of helping to kill Tupac Shakur 30 years ago in Las Vegas. ABC's Alex Stone is there.
3: Today, jurors will hear closing arguments here and then will begin deciding if the only man ever charged in the 1996 murder of Tupac Shakur should be convicted or is not guilty. The trial was expected to last a month or longer, but testimony took less than 2 weeks. Prosecutors say jurors should convict Dwayne Davis based on years of claiming to police in a book and interviews that he was involved in Shakur's murder. But his defense team says he was lying to sell books, and without firm physical evidence, a jury must find him not guilty. Alex Stone, ABC News, at the Clark County Courthouse in Las Vegas.
1: Dolly Parton's not done yet. My coat of many colors. Her estate has announced a Dolly Fest, a 2-day festival in honor of her, will be held in Nashville and London next year. I'm Sherry Preston, ABC News.
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5: Looking at rural and agricultural news from all around the eastern United States, livestock markets in Kentucky remain strong, with feeder steers and heifers mostly steady to $5 higher last week. UK Extension continues to emphasize cost control and value-added marketing. In North Carolina, the loss of farmland is being described as a crisis, with the state losing 100,000 acres a year. That situation is prompting calls for major preservation funding to stop the loss. Fruit growers in Pennsylvania continue receiving support after spring freeze damage, with additional assistance sent out late last week. The heaviest damage was seen in apple orchards and wine grape operations. And in the mountain state of West Virginia, rural health care is receiving a funding boost. More than $2 million will be used for transporting patients in rural communities to the health care they need. Today's Pearl of Wisdom came in by email from listener D. Peters in Bristol, Tennessee. D. says, if we threw all of our problems into a big old pile and we saw everybody else's problems, we'd probably grab our problems back. That's your Pearl of Wisdom. You're on the farm and I'm Ish.
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10: Fresh Lake Air, WYLF weather. Showers and thunderstorms continue today near 76 degrees with light southerly winds, and precipitation is expected. Tonight stays wet with showers and thunderstorms around 65 degrees and light southwesterly winds. Tuesday brings a chance of showers and thunderstorms in the lower 80s, then Tuesday night turns wet again around 65. Wednesday stays unsettled with showers and thunderstorms likely in the mid 80s. Currently, it's light rain and 68 degrees with a south-southwest wind at 6 miles an hour.
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0: Billy Joel, She's Always a Woman. General Mills is removing artificial colors from all of its cereals. According to the company, the move means that brands like Lucky Charms and Trix are now made and available without synthetic color additives. And I know that doesn't mean that then they won't have colors, but it just makes me think like you're going to get a bowl of brown Trix. They're all going to be just cereal color brown, and it's like a mystery of which one is which flavor. I don't know why.
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2: So with so much uncertainty in life, how can we set goals and move forward? According to time management expert Laura Vanderkam, consider these words when making plans. Hold the near future tightly, hold the far future lightly. Meaning, if you're making plans for the next 2 weeks, Vanderkam says absolutely nail down as many details as possible. But if you're making plans for the next 6 to 12 months, go ahead and take action, like reserving a wedding venue or buying plane tickets for a vacation. But do not worry about specific details just yet. And beyond a year, you shouldn't make concrete plans at all. Just think in terms of what your long-term intentions are. That way, you can continue to move toward your longer-term goals without being caught off guard every time life throws you a curveball. Hold the near future tightly. Hold the far future.

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0: Ace with how long? Well, I'm not asking the question how long, but I am asking how much. How much would you spend on a ham? A Grand Champion Country Ham in Kentucky sold for $10 million at auction. It was a combined winning bid from a Lexington bank and former UN Ambassador Kelly Kraft and her husband. Kraft said she plans to donate the money to charity. The auction was held at the Kentucky State Fair, and this year's ham weighed a whopping 16.7 pounds. $10 million worth of ham? Probably not.
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2: 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I'm Ken Haight reporting.
3: Ontario County deputies arrested two men Saturday evening following a larceny investigation in the town of East Bloomfield. 64-year-old Stephen Patrone of East Rochester and 48-year-old Gary Tilley of Canandaigua were taken into custody around 8:10 p.m., following a traffic stop near the intersection of Whalen Road and Half Mile Drive. The arrest stemmed from an investigation into reported larceny that occurred at a residence on Whalen Road in Bloomfield. Both Patrone and Tilley were charged with petty larceny. They were issued appearance tickets for East Bloomfield Town Court. Two drivers were taken to the hospital as a precaution following a crash in the town of Manchester Friday morning. Ontario County Sheriffs responded to the intersection of County Roads 13 and 19 shortly before 7:30 a.m. Deputies say 46-year-old Nancy Valentin of Canandaigua was driving a Kia Forte on County Road 19 when she stopped at a stop sign and then entered the intersection without yielding the right-of-way. Valentin's car collided with a Ford Escape driven by 81-year-old John Allen of Clifton Springs, who had the right-of-way on County Road 13. Both drivers reported no injuries but were taken to Clifton Springs Hospital for evaluation. Valentin was ticketed for failure to yield the right-of-way. Wayne County residents will have an opportunity to safely dispose of household hazardous waste during a collection event coming up this weekend. The Household Hazardous Waste Disposal event is being held Saturday from 9 a.m. to 2 p.m. at the Wayne County Highway Department, 7227 Route 31 in Lyons. The collection is open only to Wayne County residents. Advance registration is required. Participants are asked to bring identification with them to the event. Organizers ask residents to review guidelines ahead of time in order to determine which household hazardous materials will and will not be accepted. Registration and additional information are available through the Wayne County Soil and Water Conservation District website, waynenyswcd.org. Corning has been selected as one of Hallmark's 25 official Christmas towns and is now competing for the title of Merriest Christmas Town of 2026. The Crystal City was chosen following a nationwide search and is now part of an online public vote that runs through September 4th. Anyone 18 or older with an email address can vote one time per day, regardless of where they live. If Corning receives the most votes, the city could have an opportunity to serve as a filming location for a future Hallmark holiday movie. Voting for Hallmark's Merriest Christmas Town continues through September 4th on the Hallmark Channel's contest website, which is merriestchristmastownscontest.hallmarkchannel.com.
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4: Fresh Lake Air, WYLF weather. Showers and thunderstorms continue today near 76 degrees with light southerly winds, and precipitation is expected. Tonight stays wet with showers and thunderstorms around 65 degrees and light southwesterly winds. Tuesday brings a chance of showers and thunderstorms in the lower 80s. Then Tuesday night turns wet again, around 65. Wednesday stays unsettled with showers and thunderstorms, likely in the mid-80s. Currently, it's light rain and 68 degrees, with a south-southwest wind at 8 miles an hour.
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0: Lionel Richie with Stuck on You. It is Ashley Ryan, and it is officially football season. That's right. The NFL preseason came to an end over the weekend, which means we've got less than 2 weeks until the regular season starts. It gets kicked off with a Super Bowl rematch between the Seahawks and Patriots on a Wednesday night, which is really random, but there you go. And college football got underway over the weekend as well. 8 games on Saturday. And a whole slew of games starting on Thursday.
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2: ABC News, I'm Chuck Sievertson. Two bodies are recovered with over a dozen people missing in the Grand Canyon flooding, happening while groups were camping inside. People at the scene describing a rushing wall of water, mud, and debris.
3: 40 of us running through this knee-deep muddy water trying to make it to the bridge.
2: Hundreds of families in Nepal and abroad have another day of waiting for news of their loved ones missing in the deadly flood disaster. Americans are among the thousands missing, including Riley Wilderman's mom.
4: We feel so much heartbreak and so much sadness and pain, like a deep guttural pain.
2: Flood deaths in Nepal total 955. The U.S. and Iran trading missile attacks, with oil tanker traffic through the Strait of Hormuz still greatly reduced. Football great or soccer to you, Lionel Messi says he's retiring from playing for Argentina. He's 39. This is ABC News. One of the best tennis players ever is out in the first round at the U.S. Open. Jay Reynolds at ABC News partner ESPN.
5: For the first time in his career, Novak Djokovic drops his opening round match at the U.S. Open, losing last night in five sets.
6: So unfortunately, all great things do eventually come to an end. Yes, here's another cliche. Father Time is undefeated, and it did finally catch up. He got sick a couple times. It looked like he may have cramped. The back was bothering him. It all went south in the end.
5: ESPN's John McEnroe. Djokovic now 19-1 in opening round matches at the U.S. Open.
2: Venus Williams also out in the first round. She lost in straight sets to American Sofia Kenin. But Venus isn't out of the tournament. She'll play doubles with sister Serena. An international manhunt underway after thieves took off with a 200-carat diamond necklace from a museum in Austria. They smashed a glass display case with a hammer before running off. Chuck Sievertson, ABC News.
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9: Fresh Lake Air, WYLF weather. Showers and thunderstorms continue today near 76 degrees with light southerly winds, and precipitation is expected. Tonight stays wet with showers and thunderstorms around 65 degrees and light southwesterly winds. Tuesday brings a chance of showers and thunderstorms in the lower 80s. Then Tuesday night turns wet again around 65. Wednesday stays unsettled with showers and thunderstorms likely in the mid 80s. Currently, it's cloudy and 70 degrees with a south-southwest wind at 9 miles an hour.
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0: That'll get you dancing around the office on a Monday. It is George Benson. Turn your love around. I'm Ashley Ryan. Someone needs to turn the PBR truck around. A truck carrying 20 tons of PBR, Pabst Blue Ribbon, has gone missing. And the brewing company is taking matters into its own hands. About 25 grand worth of Anheuser-Busch Pabst Blue Ribbon product went missing in Montclair, California, a couple weeks ago. And there is now a reward for who might be able to help them find the missing truck full of beers.
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0: Whitney Houston with So Emotional. It is Ashley Ryan. Well, a lot of people feeling very emotional after the passing of Dolly Parton last week. And one of the biggest successes of Dolly Parton wasn't a song that she did. It was a song that Whitney did. Now Dolly did it originally and Dolly wrote it, and it was a hit already until Whitney took it over for The Bodyguard and sang I Will Always Love You. All of the royalties, or most of, I should say a good chunk of the royalties that Dolly Parton got off that song, she put into buying a strip mall in an underserved community.
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2: Fresh Lake Air, WYLF weather. Showers and thunderstorms continue today near 76 degrees with light southerly winds, and precipitation is expected. Tonight stays wet with showers and thunderstorms around 65 degrees and light southwesterly winds. Tuesday brings a chance of showers and thunderstorms in the lower 80s. Then Tuesday night turns wet again around 65. Wednesday stays unsettled with showers and thunderstorms likely in the mid 80s. Currently, it's light rain and 68 degrees with a south-southwest wind at 9 miles an hour.
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1: ABC News, I'm Chuck Sievertson. After weeks of calm, the U.S. and Iran trading missile attacks. ABC's Louis Martinez covers the Pentagon.
2: We saw Iran launching missiles towards Jordan that were then intercepted by both the U.S. military and Jordanian air defense systems. The question now is whether this is going to prompt another back and forth between the U.S. and Iran. Iranian officials saying that they are going to continue to defend themselves.
1: Two people are dead and over a dozen others missing in the Grand Canyon flooding, happening while groups were camping inside. ABC's Melissa Don is there.
3: We're hearing from people who experienced this flash flooding, and they said that at a moment's notice, they were told to run. They saw bridges collapsing in front of them.
1: Hundreds of families in Nepal and elsewhere, including the U.S., have another day of waiting for news of their loved ones missing in the Nepal-Tibet flood disaster. Total deaths, 955. U.S. northern border businesses worried about the tariff war with Canada. This is ABC News. Young progressive Democrats have been taking on older moderates in primaries across the country. Here's a unique twist in one case.
4: Massachusetts Senator Ed Markey began his time in Congress as a House member back in 1976. That's 2 years before Representative Seth Moulton was born. Now Moulton is trying to oust Markey in Tuesday's Democratic primary, saying it's time for a new generation to represent Massachusetts. Progressives like Bernie Sanders are backing Markey. Moulton is seen as being more moderate, though he agrees with Markey on issues like abolishing ICE. Moulton says Massachusetts needs to be represented by someone who understands current issues like AI, but Markey insists he's more energized now than ever. Jared Kofsky, ABC News.
1: Health officials in North Carolina are warning people to check in with their doctors after goats from a traveling petting zoo developed rabies. The zoo owner says she believes a rabbit skunk infected them. Symptoms can take months to appear. Chuck Sievertson, ABC News.
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10: Fresh Lake Air, WYLF weather. Showers and thunderstorms continue today near 76 degrees with light southerly winds, and precipitation is expected. Tonight stays wet with showers and thunderstorms around 65 degrees and light southwesterly winds. Tuesday brings a chance of showers and thunderstorms in the lower 80s. Then Tuesday night turns wet again around 65. Wednesday stays unsettled with showers and thunderstorms, likely in the mid-80s. Currently, it's light rain and 68 degrees, with a south-southwest wind at 7 miles an hour.
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0: Fleetwood Mac and Go Your Own Way. Well, a new season might mean new hobbies. So what are some hobbies for you to be inspired by? The 2026 Hobbies Trend Report came out from Pinterest. 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Being a backyard botanist. 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
2: Fresh Lake Air, WYLF weather. Showers and thunderstorms continue today near 76 degrees with light southerly winds, and precipitation is expected. Tonight stays wet with showers and thunderstorms around 65 degrees and light southwesterly winds. Tuesday brings a chance of showers and thunderstorms in the lower 80s, then Tuesday night turns wet again around 65. Wednesday stays unsettled with showers and thunderstorms, likely in the mid-80s. Currently, it's light rain and 66 degrees with a south-southwest wind at 8 miles an hour.
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0: Billy Joel and The Longest Time. It's Ashley Ryan. Well, I can safely say as I wrap up my Monday with you, I don't think I'm going to be taking up any of Pinterest's trendy hobbies. I do like to cook and I do like to bake. So I think I'll just continue that without calling myself a kitchen witch. We've got more of your favorite songs on the way, and I'll be back tomorrow.
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1: ABC News, I'm Chuck Sievertson. President Trump will meet with oil refiners and distributors tomorrow at the White House to discuss expansion of U.S. oil refining as part of efforts to lower gasoline prices. That from a White House official. Update on high beef prices from ABC's Allison Kosick.
2: The Trump administration is expected to announce new rules this week to make it easier for cattle ranchers to process their own meat and sell directly to consumers without USDA inspections. Some producers say cutting red tape could help. Others are pushing back. The South Dakota Cattlemen's Association saying food safety is not red tape.
1: Two people are dead, over a dozen others missing in the Grand Canyon flooding. There's no cell service in parts of the canyon, delaying word from survivors that they're okay. Hundreds of families in Nepal and abroad wait for news of their loved ones missing in the Nepal-Tibet flood disaster. Thousands are missing. This is ABC News. President Trump now working to appeal to business owners in the North as the trade war with Canada continues. ABC's Allison Kosick.
2: Trump calling for Canadian companies that are doing business with America to move to the U.S. immediately, saying many of them moved out years ago due to stupid U.S. leadership. Trump promising no tariffs if they move back.
1: A shocking first-round exit in the U.S. Open this weekend as Serbian superstar Novak Djokovic flamed out in the first round Sunday, losing to Mariano Navone in a nearly five-hour-long five sets. ESPN commentator John McEnroe.
3: Unfortunately, all great things do eventually come to an end. Yes, here's another cliche. Father Time is undefeated, and it did finally catch up. He got sick a couple times. It looked like he may have cramped. The back was bothering him. It all went south in the end.
1: It was the first time the Serbian left after the first round. Chuck Sievertson, ABC News.
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8: Fresh Lake Air, WYLF weather. Showers and thunderstorms continue today near 76 degrees with light southerly winds, and precipitation is expected. Tonight stays wet with showers and thunderstorms around 65 degrees and light southwesterly winds. Tuesday brings a chance of showers and thunderstorms in the lower 80s, then Tuesday night turns wet again around 65. Wednesday stays unsettled with showers and thunderstorms, likely in the mid-80s. Currently, with rain and fog and mist, it's 68 degrees, with a south-southwest wind at 6 miles an hour.
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0: Here's Two Hearts from Phil Collins. 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
2: Fresh Lake Air, WYLF weather. Showers and thunderstorms continue today near 76 degrees with light southerly winds, and precipitation is expected. Tonight stays wet with showers and thunderstorms around 65 degrees and light southwesterly winds. Tuesday brings a chance of showers and thunderstorms in the lower 80s. Then Tuesday night turns wet again around 65. Wednesday stays unsettled with showers and thunderstorms likely in the mid 80s. Currently, with light rain, fog, and mist, it's 68 degrees, with a south wind at 7 miles an hour.
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0: Glad to have you along today. I'm Tim McLaughlin. Harry Potter fans will get the chance to see Rupert Grint step back into his role as Ron Weasley, this time on Broadway. The actor will join the cast of the Harry Potter and the Cursed Child play this winter. Grint will start his 17-week run on the show on February 2nd.
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1: ABC News, I'm Chuck Sievertson. 65,000 people need emergency aid in the Nepal-Tibet flood disaster, says the UN. Americans are among thousands missing. A school official is hailed as a hero. In Nepal, ABC's Britt Clement.
2: The three-story school, which held more than 900 students that day, the raging floodwaters came crashing in.
3: Some are crying, and we help them to run.
2: But thanks to principal Rajendra Dawabi, incredibly, all made it out alive.
1: Two people are dead, over a dozen others missing in the Grand Canyon flooding. Calling it a matter of exceptional importance, the Trump administration has filed an urgent appeal with the Supreme Court seeking immediate removal of 29 active duty service members who are transgender, even before their case challenging the Pentagon ban heads to trial in January. President Trump will meet with oil refiners and distributors tomorrow to discuss expansion of U.S. oil refining to lower gasoline prices, says a White House official. This is ABC News. Prince Harry has written to the British government to ask for increased security now that he is back in the UK with his family. ABC's James Longman says an independent body will decide.
4: He alleges in a letter that the committee which allocates security did not warn him of a possible Al-Qaeda threat against him in 2023. And a source close to Harry is quoted as saying, with his return home, the game has changed. The first duty of a government is to protect its citizens, and that includes Harry and his wife and children.
1: Abbott is putting a new liquid infant formula with a whole milk on the market. It's premixed, the only whole milk option available in the U.S. ABC News medical correspondent Yuri Benajud.
5: Doctors say breastfeeding is appropriate till about the age of two, but they also acknowledge it's not always possible. It's a key reason why many parents today are looking forward to having yet another option to help feed their infants. And as always, parents should talk to their pediatrician about what's right for their baby.
1: Latest on baby formulas, Chuck Sievertson, ABC News.
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7: Major League Baseball, the Yankees in Anaheim tonight, beginning a three-game series with the Angels. New York took 3 of 4 from Boston, winning Sunday 16-1. They scored 9 runs in the eighth inning. Austin Wells with 2 home runs. Paul Goldschmidt homered and had 3 RBIs. Jose Caballero, he also drove in 3. Elmer Rodriguez will start for the Yankees tonight, Angels countering with George Klassen. The Mets are in St. Petersburg, beginning a three-game series with the Tampa Bay Rays. New York has lost 5 of their last 7. Sunday, they fell to Houston 6-3. Francisco Lindor and Juan Soto both with home runs in the loss. Robert Stock will start for the Mets tonight, Tampa Bay countering with Ian Seymour. And Syracuse football opening up the season on Saturday, home at the Dome, when they take on the New Hampshire Wildcats. 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
2: Fresh Lake Air, WYLF weather. Showers and thunderstorms continue today near 76 degrees with light southerly winds, and precipitation is expected. Tonight stays wet with showers and thunderstorms around 65 degrees and light southwesterly winds. Tuesday brings a chance of showers and thunderstorms in the lower 80s. Then Tuesday night turns wet again around 65. Wednesday stays unsettled with showers and thunderstorms likely in the mid-80s. Currently, it's cloudy and 68 degrees with a south-southwest wind at 3 miles an hour.
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0: Tim McLaughlin along with you, 31st day of August. It was this date in 2001 that the last original episode of Mr. Rogers' Neighborhood went on the air. 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

0: There's Easy from Commodores. What type of snacks do you eat most often? A survey involving more than 2 million people found that we love salty snacks like pretzels and chips the most, followed by healthy snacks like fruits and nuts, and sweet snacks like chocolate or candy. 12% of those surveyed say they never have a snack ever. I'm not really sure I believe that. John Mayer coming up, also Billy Joel.
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2: 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I'm Ken Haight reporting.
3: A Penn Yan woman faces a child endangerment charge after police say a young child was found wandering alone in a village roadway Thursday morning. Penn Yan police responded to Stark Avenue near North Avenue after receiving a report of a small child walking in the roadway without an adult. Officers located the special needs child and safely removed them from traffic. Police say they initially were unable to identify the child or determine where the child lived. Investigators did identify the child's guardian as 42-year-old Alicia Chambers of Penn Yan. Chambers was not aware the child had been missing for over 90 minutes. Chambers was charged with endangering the welfare of a child for alleged inadequate guardianship. She was processed at the Penn Yan Police Department and released with an appearance ticket for Penn Yan Village Court. The child was not injured and was taken to a safe location. Two drivers were taken to the hospital as a precaution following a crash in the town of Manchester Friday morning. Ontario County Sheriffs responded to the intersection of County Roads 13 and 19 shortly before 7:30 a.m. Deputies say 46-year-old Nancy Valentin of Canandaigua was driving a Kia Forte on County Road 19 when she stopped at a stop sign and then entered the intersection without yielding the right-of-way. Valentin's car collided with a Ford Escape driven by 81-year-old John Allen of Clifton Springs, who had the right-of-way on County Road 13. Both drivers reported no injuries but were taken to Clifton Springs Hospital for evaluation. Valentin was ticketed for failure to yield the right-of-way. Firefighters responded twice in less than 24 hours to fires at the same home on Maple Avenue in Sotus. The Sotus Fire Department responded to the first fire Saturday. Officials say everyone inside the home was able to get out safely. Crews were called back to the same property around 4:30 a.m. Sunday after another fire broke out. It's not immediately clear what caused either fire or whether investigators believe the two incidents are related.
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5: Fresh Lake Air, WYLF weather. Tonight, showers and thunderstorms continue with temperatures around 65 degrees and light southwesterly winds. Tuesday stays unsettled with showers and thunderstorms, then a chance of more showers and thunderstorms, with highs in the lower 80s and light west winds. Tuesday night turns quieter with scattered showers and thunderstorms, fading to a slight chance of near 65 degrees. Currently, it's light rain and 68 degrees, with a south wind at 3 miles an hour.
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0: Keeping you company today, I'm Tim McLaughlin. A How to Lose a Guy in 10 Days sequel is in the works. According to Variety, development for the project is in the early stages, with casting still to be completed. The plan is to have original stars Kate Hudson and Matthew McConaughey return in their roles. Plot details being kept under wraps. How to Lose a Guy in 10 Days made nearly $180 million worldwide during its theatrical run in 2003.
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2: ABC News, I'm Chuck Severson. After deliberating but reaching no verdict, the jury's gone home for the night in the Lindsay Clancy murder trial in Plymouth, Massachusetts, accused of intentionally killing her three children in 2023. Her defense blames postpartum psychosis. 65,000 people need emergency aid in the Nepal-Tibet flood disaster, says the UN. State Department says it's tracking approximately 80 Americans unaccounted for. Sonny Patel waiting to hear from his dad from New York.
3: It gets harder with every minute, every hour, really, to stay positive, because we would have hoped that we would have heard something from them by now.
2: Two people are dead and over a dozen others are missing in the Grand Canyon flooding. Calling it a matter of exceptional importance, the Trump administration has filed an urgent appeal with the Supreme Court seeking immediate removal of 29 active duty service members who are transgender even before their case challenging the Pentagon ban heads to trial in January. This is ABC News. Abbott is releasing a new liquid infant formula with whole milk, the only one available in the U.S. ABC News medical correspondent Yuri Benajud.
4: While the liquid formula is not nutritionally superior to powder infant formula, it does give parents yet another option when breastfeeding is not available. While formula made with whole milk does have some properties that are closer to breast milk, it still needs added oils and nutrients to meet baby's needs, like all standard formula. Liquid formula also undergoes an additional sterilization step.
2: Tennessee football head coach Josh Heupel announced the team will honor Dolly Parton by wearing a sticker on their helmets with her signature.
5: The queen of East Tennessee and a lady that was extremely proud of her roots. You look at her impact, her ability to give back, make an impact to people. Certainly here in East Tennessee, she means a lot to people across this country, but certainly here inside the state of Tennessee.
2: Chuck Severson, ABC News.
6: Fresh Lake Air, WYLF weather. Tonight, showers and thunderstorms continue with temperatures around 65 degrees and light southwesterly winds. Tuesday stays unsettled with showers and thunderstorms, then a chance of more showers and thunderstorms with highs in the lower 80s and light west winds. Tuesday night turns quieter with scattered showers and thunderstorms, fading to a slight chance of near 65 degrees. Currently, with light rain, fog, and mist, it's 68 degrees, with a north wind at 0 miles an hour.
0: Fresh Lake Air, WYLF.

Jim McLaughlin along with you, August 31st. Among those celebrating a birthday today, singer-songwriter Van Morrison is 81, actor Richard Gere is 77, lead prosecutor in the O.J. Simpson murder case, Marcia Clark, is

0: choices. Choose a future with gusto.
1: So with so much uncertainty in life, how can we set goals and move forward? According to time management expert Laura Vanderkam, consider these words when making plans. Hold the near future tightly, hold the far future lightly. Meaning, if you're making plans for the next 2 weeks, Vanderkam says absolutely nail down as many details as possible. But if you're making plans for the next 6 to 12 months, go ahead and take action, like reserving a wedding venue or buying plane tickets for a vacation. But do not worry about specific details just yet. And beyond a year, you shouldn't make concrete plans at all. Just think in terms of what your long-term intentions are. That way, you can continue to move toward your longer-term goals without being caught off guard every time life throws you a curveball. Hold the near future tightly. Hold the far future lightly. Love it. John Tesh with today's Intelligence for Your Life Minute. 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

0: Something About You from Level 42. I always have a hard time remembering somebody's name after I first meet them, and if you have that same issue again, they say, next time you meet someone new, repeat that person's name 4 times during the next week, and you'll remember it for a long time. Experts found that saying a person's name aloud right after learning it, 15 minutes later, a day later, and a week later, pushes it from short to long-term memory. The Bee Gees on the way, also Cardigans.
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2: Fresh Lake Air, WYLF weather. Tonight, showers and thunderstorms continue with temperatures around 65 degrees and light southwesterly winds. Tuesday stays unsettled with showers and thunderstorms. Then a chance of more showers and thunderstorms with highs in the lower 80s and light west winds. Tuesday night turns quieter with scattered showers and thunderstorms, fading to a slight chance of near 65 degrees. Currently, it's cloudy and 70 degrees with a north wind at 0 miles an hour.
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0: Hope you're having a great day today. I'm Tim McLaughlin. Nearly half of all Americans are skeptical that aliens from outer space have been visiting the Earth. That's according to a new Gallup poll. It found that 49% think all UFO sightings can be explained by either human activity or natural phenomena, while 37% believe some UFOs, or UAPs as they're also called, may be alien spacecraft. 13% said they had no opinion.
1: Fresh Lake Air, WYLF.
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1: ABC News, I'm Chuck Sievertson. The jury's gone home for the night in the Lindsay Clancy murder trial in Plymouth, Massachusetts. Clancy's accused of intentionally killing her three children in 2023. Her defense blames postpartum psychosis. UN disaster officials say 65,000 people need emergency aid in the Nepal-Tibet flood aftermath. State Department says it's tracking approximately 80 Americans unaccounted for. In Nepal, ABC's Britt Clennett.
2: Among the dozens of American families anxiously waiting for news,
3: we feel so much heartbreak.
2: Riley Wilderman, whose mother Mary traveled on the Kailash pilgrimage from Georgia.
1: Two people are dead, over a dozen others missing in the Grand Canyon flooding, happening while groups were camping. Some describe running ahead of Russian walls of water, mud, and debris.
4: 40 of us running through this knee-deep muddy water trying to make it to the bridge.
1: Oil prices rose again today following more U.S. and Iranian attacks. This is ABC News. Prince Harry has written to the British government to ask for increased security now that he is back in the UK with his family. In the letter, Harry says that he was unaware of an Al-Qaeda threat made on his family back in 2023. ABC's James Longman.
5: After the Sussex family made their decision to step back from royal duties, their taxpayer-funded security was downgraded. Harry challenged this decision in the courts, but he lost his case and subsequent appeal last year. But now the Times says Prince Harry has written to the UK government minister, who's in charge of policing, to restate his case.
1: Tennessee football head coach Josh Heupel announces the team will honor Dolly Parton this season on their helmets.
6: We'll be wearing a sticker patch on the back of our helmet to recognize her accomplishments and everything that she's meant and had an impact here on Tennessee.
1: It'll include her signature on the helmets. Parton was from the area, growing up just outside of Knoxville, where the Vols play. Chuck Sievertson, ABC News.
7: 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Major League Baseball, the Yankees in Anaheim tonight, beginning a three-game series with the Angels. New York took 3 of 4 from Boston, winning Sunday 16-1. They scored 9 runs in the 8th inning. Austin Wells with 2 home runs. Paul Goldschmidt homered and had 3 RBIs. Jose Caballero, he also drove in 3. Elmer Rodriguez will start for the Yankees tonight, Angels countering with George Klassen. The Mets are in St. Petersburg, beginning a three-game series with the Tampa Bay Rays. New York has lost 5 of their last 7. Sunday, they fell to Houston 6-3. Francisco Lindor and Juan Soto both with home runs in the loss. Robert Stock will start for the Mets tonight, Tampa Bay countering with Ian Seymour. And Syracuse football opening up the season on Saturday, home at the Dome, when they take on the New Hampshire Wildcats. 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
2: Fresh Lake Air, WYLF weather. Tonight, showers and thunderstorms continue with temperatures around 65 degrees and light southwesterly winds. Tuesday stays unsettled with showers and thunderstorms. Then a chance of more showers and thunderstorms with highs in the lower 80s and light west winds. Tuesday night turns quieter with scattered showers and thunderstorms, fading to a slight chance of near 65 degrees. Currently, it's cloudy and 68 degrees with a north wind at 0 miles an hour.
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0: Al Green and Let's Stay Together. How much cash do you have on you? Americans carry an average of $74 in cash in their wallets and purses, according to the Wall Street Journal. Taylor Swift coming up, also Rick Astley.
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2: Fresh Lake Air, WYLF weather. Tonight, showers and thunderstorms continue with temperatures around 65 degrees and light southwesterly winds. Tuesday stays unsettled with showers and thunderstorms. Then a chance of more showers and thunderstorms with highs in the lower 80s and light west winds. Tuesday night turns quieter with scattered showers and thunderstorms, fading to a slight chance of near 65 degrees. Currently, it's cloudy and 70 degrees with a south-southwest wind at 3 miles an hour.
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0: Thanks for joining me today. I'm Tim McLaughlin. Here are some things that confident women do that make them more attractive to men. First off, they don't worry about whether a man likes them or not. They don't obsess over how a relationship went wrong. They don't try to control everything. They don't brag. And confident women attract men because they're very happy living their life without a man.
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0: Welcome back to Intelligence for Your Life. Do you know who's really annoying? It's the one-upper. Yeah, you know, the guy who always has a story to tell after your story or in the middle of your story. And of course, his is even more dramatic or hilarious than yours. Psychologists have a name for that. It's called reciprocal self-disclosure. It's a big one. Reciprocal self-disclosure. It's universally annoying. Research has shown that people who follow up

0: from our relationship files, you know, there's one upside to bickering with your spouse. 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UCLA researchers discovered that when couples bickered for just 15 minutes, their bodies produced more immune system cells. Why would this happen? Well, because your body interprets the bickering as a mild threat. So it boosts its defenses in case a strong immune response is needed.
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7: Fresh Lake Air, WYLF weather. Tonight, showers and thunderstorms continue with temperatures around 65 degrees and light southwesterly winds. Tuesday stays unsettled with showers and thunderstorms, then a chance of more showers and thunderstorms with highs in the lower 80s and light west winds. Tuesday night turns quieter with scattered showers and thunderstorms, fading to a slight chance of near 65 degrees. Currently, with light rain, fog, and mist, it's 70 degrees, with a south wind at 5 miles an hour.
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0: John Tesh with you, sharing the latest workout intelligence. And you've heard of HIIT, high intensity interval training. It's a way to get fit faster since your workout is more intense and even shorter. Sessions only last 30 minutes and you alternate between giving it all you got and quick periods of rest, high intensity interval training. Now there's another way to get fit, HIPAA, high intensity incidental physical activity, high intensity incidental physical activity. HIPAA is essentially small bursts of strenuous activity that pop up throughout your day, like having to haul bags of groceries up two flights of stairs, chasing your dog through the park after she took off chasing a squirrel. And those little bouts of HIPAA, they add up and actually improve your cardio fitness, even if you're only going all out for 30 seconds at a time. Certified strength and conditioning specialist Rachel Cosgrove says this HIPAA is all about pushing yourself in small doses. So aim for 3 small doses of HIPAA every day to maximize your cardio fitness. That's HIPAA, high intensity incidental physical activity.
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